Saying goodnight, goodnight, goodnight, goodnight to you wherever you are right now. It's your boy DJ PMP here to keep you company on a Wednesday night. You know the vibes, man, the late at night, right? We go into late night. We're going up all the way till 12 o'clock right here on the Champion Station. Hope that you had a blessed and a productive day. Because when I ride, I'm going to ride with you. And I hope that your night is going beautifully, beautiful, beautiful, beautiful. We're having a very chill night, man. I know the weather is, the temperature is quite hot. I'm going to be real with you. But the vibes, it's real nice. Kick it off with this one right here from Roddy Rich called Late at Night. Just want to start off things nice and easy right here on the Champion Station. So we move from Roddy Rich over to Young Blue. Him and doing the big tune right here, man. Young Blue, Your Mind Still featuring Drizzy, Drake. Made you-

Nice and easy riff, this one right here from Young Blue featuring Drizzy Drake. Gonna take this next one very... I don't even know how to explain this one. It's a crazy tune with a crazier video. Everything just crazy on this tune right here, man. Lil Nas X featuring Jack Harlow. This one called Industry Baby. Turn up the tempo just a little bit right here, right now, man. Let's go again.

Right, something from Lil Nas X right there, called the Industry Baby featuring Jack Harlow. Crazy tune right here, man. Even crazier video. I can guarantee you, if you watch this video, your reaction is going to be crazy on that. I'm telling you. Well, let's take something from Doja Cat. This one right here called Need to Know. Feeling this one, man. Feeling this one vibes right here. Let's go.

Come right here from Chris Brown called Go Crazy featuring Young Thug. Let's take something from Normani called Wild Side. Of course, this one right here featuring Cardi B. That's the vibes are going on right here, right now, man. Easy vibes on the Champion Station.

And we just had this one right here coming in from Normani and Cardi B. Crazy track called Wild Side. I hope that you're enjoying the music, enjoying the vibes. Right, you're on the Champion Station right here on the night shift. We're doing it nice and easy on a Wednesday night, man. So dropping this one from the late great Pop Smoke. Featuring Lil Baby and the Baby. This one called For the Night.

0: 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I'm real discreet, like a thief in the night.
1: One from Pop Smoke Caller for the night, featuring the Lil Baby and the Baby. Let's take another one from the late Pop Smoke. This next one right here called Mood Swings, of course, featuring TJ.
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Just had this one right here from Pop Smoke and featuring a little TJ called Mood Swings. Gonna drop something from Rowdy Rich called High Fashion. 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

And just had this one right here called High Fashion coming in from Roddy Rich. Gonna take this next one from Maury called Quicksand. I like this vibe. I like his, like the way he flown on this track, right?

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Bad things, it's a lot of bad things that they wish and wish and wish and wish and they wish on me. Yeah. 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She say, do you love me? 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I only

Did I almost say Saturday? A Wednesday night, man. But let's take something from Future. Featuring Drizzy Drake. This one right here called Life Is Good. Working on the weekend like usual, man. Let's do it.

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Way off in the deep end like usual. 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

0: Future featuring Juicy Drake Cole, Life Is Good on this one right here, man. Something from the baby called Rockstar featuring Roddy Rich.
1: I pull up, like, how you pull up, baby? 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
6: 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And we're back into the music, back into the vibes right here, right now, man. Gonna take this one from Wyclef Jean, featuring City High.
5: Yeah, playing the guitar.

I'm going to just add this one right here from Wyclef Call, Take Me As I Am, featuring Sharissa. Let's take something from Fabulous featuring Tamia. Love, love, love, love, love, love, love. Absolutely love this one.

Took it back in time with this one right here from Fabulous Cole. Can't Let You Go. Let's take something from Mac Morrison. Love this one, man. This one called Return of the Mac.

0: Encore, Return of the Mac. Now dropping this one from G-Eazy, Chris Breezy, and Mac Morrison. This one right here called Provide. Can you tell the similarities? Can you hear it? And a little bit of Return of the Mac in this one. Nice little sample right there.
1: You know you are.
0: Easy vibes. Come on, let's go.
1: It's a vibe.

We just had this one right here from G-Eazy, Chris Brown, and a Mac Morrison caller. Provide. I do hope that you're loving the music, enjoying the vibes right here on the Champion Station. Right here on Vibes Radio. Gonna take this next one called Heat, coming in from Chris Brown, featuring Gunna. And man, we're doing it nice and easy tonight, man.

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1: And we just had this one right here called Brown Skin Girl coming in from Beyonce and Wizkid. Gonna take this next one from Wizkid right here, right now. Love this one right here called Ojuweleba.
2: It's legendary beats.

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Just had Ojoeleba, the original and the remix. Now taking this one from Wizkid featuring Tems. This one called Essence.

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Feeling the vibes on this one right here. 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
3: I listen to Vibes only. 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I mean, the people, I mean, you have the people comfortable, you understand? 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
5: Gee, before me even sing, nothing me ever say. 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Love. Run it!

0: Switching up the vibes right here, right now, man. Still nice and easy on the music, easy. Nice and easy on the vibes right here on the night shift. Taking this one from Popcorn and Barry's Hammond. Love this one right here called God is Love.
1: Salute. Love. Run it.

Yeah, man, them don't know the unruly boss, man, you see me? 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Represent for the Viva, though. Kick it off like a World Cup match, same speed. Yo, fully. On the Viva, though. Yo, Josh.

0: on the thing. 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Crazy, crazy.
1: Just had this one right here from Popcorn Cola, Bank and God. Live session right here, man. Vivo Mix. Gonna take this next one from Grams Morgan Cola. People like.

0: And we just had this one right here from Dre Island and Popcorn Caller, We Pray. Gonna take this
1: Yo, Marcus.
0: Next one from Popcorn Call, Inviolable.

0: Something nice and easy from Jamil called Winning. Do hope that you're enjoying the music, enjoying the vibes, nice and easy, right? You're on the night shift. Some late night music, some late night vibes. Gonna take something from Popcorn Cola, Where We Come From.
1: Yo, General Dad. Yo, I'm gonna tell me about something, man, for love,

Yo, Andrew Blocks. Yo, G-Sco. True story, though. I know the thing got from St. Thomas to Portmore. St. Catherine, Spanish town.

And we just had this one by Elaine called You Give Me Hope. Nice and easy vibes, man. Gonna take another one from Elaine, but this next one's called Bye Bye.

And we just had one from Jacquier called On Me, back to back Jacquier in the Nighttime, right here on your radio. This one right here called Unconditional Love.

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1: Oh, yo, what it do?
2: Yeah, bro.
1: Yo.
2: Nah, I'm sending the track over now.
1: Oh, cool. Super dope.
2: All right, cool.
1: All right.
3: My name is Devon Terrell. 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

0: Watch out. 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That put me right there then. Getting the hang of this Ludi thing right here.
1: I'm coming now.
0: Okay.
2: God bless.
0: Yeah, we making history tonight.
2: Yeah, brother.
0: Yeah?
2: Nice little party back at the house later on.
0: Yeah? I want to say, man, it's a true honor. Yeah. Really appreciate it. But that doesn't mean I'm going to let you beat me at Ludi, though. What we got here?
2: Welcome to Jamaica, brother.
0: I feel at home already. Stephen Marley, let them know what time it is.
3: We came here to party. We came here to dance. You know that you're my girl. 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

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All right, cut. Guys, are you kidding me? Are you kidding me? Are you getting this? Look at this. Everything cut. That's what happens when you work with couples. Oh my gosh. I'm out of here. Woo! 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

Our loving God, we bring your presence with us. We speak your compassion, your grace, your mercy, and we ask you to share your gift of peace. We acknowledge your power over all that will be spoken, thought, decided, and done throughout the day. Lord, when we are confused, guide us. When we are discouraged and losing hope, energize us. May the work that we do and the way we do it bring faith, joy, and a smile to all that we come in contact with today. Bless our family, our home, our nation. May truly care for the earth and the community of life as we try to promote your dream for justice and liberation. In the name of Jesus, we pray. Amen. In the name of the Father, and of the Son, and of the Holy Spirit. Amen.

I pray for you. I pray a way for you. I pray that destiny doors fly open for you. Divine favor remember you. Scepters be extended to you. Oh, I pray for you. I pray that the angels of the Lord encamp around you, that goodness and mercy follow you, that the joy of the Lord be your strength. Oh, I pray for you. I pray a way for you. I pray that your way prospers in all things, and that you be in good health, that you prosper even as your soul prospers. I pray for you. I pray ways for you, open doors for you, more ups than downs for you. Oh, I pray for you. I pray love on you, God's love on you. I pray power in you, God's power in you. I pray hope to lighten you. I pray joy to strengthen you. I pray a renewing of your mind and a transforming of your spirit and an empowering of your heart. Oh, I pray for you. I pray bright days and restful nights, that goodness and mercy follow you all the days of your life, and that the angels of the Lord encamp about you. Oh, I pray for you. I pray for you. I pray vision for you, faith and mercy for you. I pray the courage and strength that you need to stand, that whatever you are going through and wherever you are right now, I pray that it will not overcome you, but that you will overcome it. I pray courage for you, courage to fight, faith to believe, power to stand. Oh, I pray for you. I pray Psalm 91 on you, Psalm 46 on you, Isaiah 60 on you, Isaiah 43, 2 to 3 on you, Romans 8 and 28 on you, Psalm 23 and Psalm 27 on you. I pray word on your life, the word of God on your life. For you, you shall not die. You shall not die. You shall not die. You shall live. So live. Live to declare the works of the Lord. Oh, I pray life on you, and life more abundantly. I pray showers of blessing on you, restoration and refreshing, replenishing and renewing on you. Oh, I pray for you. I pray peace like a river, joy like a fountain, and hope like the breaking of a new day. I pray God before you, God beneath you, God above you. I pray he carries you, supports and empowers you. I pray he lightens your way and lifts your load, disperses your enemy and delivers your soul. Oh, I pray for you. I pray that you remember today, tomorrow, and always that greater is he that is in you than he that is in the world. I pray for you.

who wanders in our midst, the wonderful gift of a new day. Our faithful God will bless your name. A mighty Lord, we say, be thou glorified. And with that, let me say good morning. Blessed good morning to all the listeners of the Champion Station Vibes Radio. And welcome to Rise and Shine. With your boy ADER Day. It's a beautiful new day, the 20th day in the month of August 2026. We're thankful God for his gift of life, for we bless his name, for his mercies, for his loving kindness. For without the mercies of Almighty God, where would we be this morning? Faithful God, we say thank you, thank you, thank you, Lord. Blessed good morning to my listeners on 99.5, on 94.5, on 93.9, on 90.1. Good morning, good morning. New day in the land of the living. Glory to the King of Kings. Oh, glory to the Lord of Lords. Blessed good morning to my listeners on VibesRadio.dm, on Radio Garden, on Radio Boss. If you tuned in on the Vibes Radio app on Digiplay Channel 57. Good morning, good morning. Awesome in this place, awesome in our midst. Almighty God, we give you all the thanks, we give you all the adoration, Father, for the blessing of a new day. Father, for we know it's not been by our power, it's not been by our might that we have made it on. Thus far in the month of August, thus far in this year 2026. Father, we say thank you this morning. Accept all oration, accept all the glory in the name of Jesus. Father, for yesterday, Father, for the night, and Father, for the blessings you have in store for our lives today, we say thank you, Jesus. Father, we commit our going out onto thy faithful lands. Coming in, Father, we ask that you take charge, take control, take preeminence of all that we shall be doing today in the mighty name of Jesus. Father, we commit our heart desires onto thy faithful lands. We ask, O God, that you stretch forth your hands, O Lord. Satisfy our needs. Give unto us a new testimonies, O Lord. In the mighty name of Jesus. We pray, O Lord God, that at the end of it all, Father, may we have every reason to glorify, to give thanks unto thy righteous name. And thus we pray this morning in Jesus' mighty name. Amen, amen, and amen. Once again, let me say good morning and welcome to Rise and Shine right here on the Champion Station Vibes Radio. We're taking it all the way to 7 o'clock. Right at 6 o'clock, we shall bring you the Vibes Radio Morning News Package. Hallelujah. I lift your voice this morning and I'll say thank you, Jesus. Say thank you, Lord. Oh, yes, a way maker God, a wonder walking God.

Oh yes, for new mercies every day. Oh Lord, you alone deserve all the praise. You alone, Almighty God, deserve all the adoration this morning and all the days of our lives. This morning, bless His name. For the Lord God has brought us this far in life, from age to age, time after time, so merciful the Lord has been. And even through those situations, those times you thought it was all over, but the Lord God, by His mercy, He said no. And here you are this morning in the land of the living. I give Him thanks this morning and give Him all the glory, give Him all the adoration.

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And right after that, we continue with Rise and Shine.

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0: 6 o'clock this blessed Thursday morning in the studios of the Champion Station Vibes Radio. Right about now, and we make way for the Vibes Radio Morning News Package, and right after that we continue with Raj and Sean. Once again, good morning.
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Good morning and welcome to Vibes Radio's Morning News Package. The Morning News is brought to you through the kind compliments of Regent's Hotel. Making the headlines locally, Dominican man rescued after being lost at sea near St. Martin. From the region, UWE investigates potential cybersecurity threat following ransomware claims. And internationally, Trump pauses 50% Canada tariffs as trade talks enter final stretch. These are the top stories making the Vibes Radio's Morning News Package. I'm your presenter, Ashanti Paul. 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

0: Welcome back to the Vibes Radio's morning news package. Once again, I'm your presenter, Ashanti Paul. First up in the news today. A 58-year-old Dominican man was rescued at sea near St. Martin after being reported overdue by his family. Peter Barron was found Thursday aboard his catamaran Ocean Time, approximately 10 miles west of St. Martin by a U.S. Coast Guard Air Station Miami HC-144 Ocean Scenery aircraft crew. Barron was reportedly using the vessel's emergency tiller to steer the catamaran when he was located. Dutch Coast Guard and French maritime rescue crews were vectored to the scene and confirmed his identity. He was not injured and the vessel was towed to Simpson Bay, St. Martin. Barron's family had reported him overdue to the U.S. Coast Guard sector San Juan watchstanders on Wednesday. Coast Guard officials praised the coordinated response and reminded boaters to carry proper communication equipment and emergency signal devices, noting that such equipment can be critical in saving lives at sea. In other news, Prime Minister Honorable Rufus Kiret is renewing his call for a comprehensive reform of Dominica's education system, arguing that greater use of technology could ease the financial burden on families while modernizing the way students learn. Prime Minister Skerrit said the comments while responding to a resident of Kalibishi who raised concerns about the rising cost of school supplies, particularly textbooks, which continue to place pressure on parents and guardians.
1: I've always said to the Ministry of Education that they're causing parents to waste money in these textbooks now. We're asking people to buy 20 textbooks, and then the textbooks change every year. And really and truly, the number of textbooks we use in a school are too many. This is why I have been advocating for a reform of the education system. That there has to be a dramatic change in the way that we teach and the way that we provide tuition to students. And so I gave my friend the assurance that this is something that the government will certainly deal with in a decisive manner. Because one can appreciate that if you go and you buy a book for $90, and sometimes they don't even use it. Or if they use it as one chapter in a 10-chapter book. You know, and I don't think it's fair to parents.
0: According to Skerrit, increased digitalization could form part of a broader transformation of the education system. Under an approach, students could access and download textbooks digitally while also benefiting from online learning resources. The Prime Minister said this could help reduce the number of physical books students are required to carry, while also potentially lowering the amount parents spend on school supplies.
1: Children in primary school, they can't carry a school book, school bag. This thing straight in them. And it is absolutely ridiculous. I agree with you 100%. And this is a matter I've been raising in the cabinet for some time. But rest assured, we'll deal with this decisively. Because I taught at secondary school, and I could get children who pass without using a textbook. And why do you need 3 textbooks for English or 3 textbooks for maths and all these textbooks? It's just secondary school. It's just primary school. You know? And so we take note of that. And I understand your concern and we respect your concern and I share your concern.
0: Prime Minister Skerrit has previously advocated for changes to Dominica's education system, with technology and digital access increasingly being identified as an important component of preparing students for a changing world. He said a complete reform of the system should therefore consider how digital tools can make education more accessible, affordable, and relevant for both students and families. The comments come as parents across Dominica prepare for another school year amid concerns about the increasing cost of educational material and other back-to-school expenses. And lastly, in the local news, Dominica Electricity Services Limited, or Domlec, has acknowledged The frustration caused by a series of significant power outages that affected communities across Dominica between August 14th and 15th. The utility company issued an apology following four major disruptions recorded within a 24-hour period, which left some customers without electricity for several hours, including overnight. Acting General Manager Elias Dalton said Domlec recognizes the impact prolonged outages can have on households and businesses, particularly when electricity is needed for food storage, communication, and other essential activities. Dalton said the community is taking responsibility for examining its response to the incidents and identifying areas where improvements can be made. According to Domlec, the first major interruption occurred shortly after 4 a.m. on Friday, when the geothermal plant disconnected from the electricity system. Services was restored by approximately 7:30 a.m. The second disruption occurred around 1:09 p.m., another disconnection involving the geothermal plant. Restoration efforts were affected by vegetation and unfavorable weather conditions. Later that evening at about 10:30 p.m., a tree fell onto high-tension wires in Fokani, triggering another outage. The East Coast and Loda were subsequently affected by a separate interruption around 4 a.m. on Saturday. Domlec said the power had been restored to most affected areas by approximately 2 p.m. Saturday. The company is also reviewing how it communicates with customers during extended outages. General Manager Dalton said while information was shared through national radio and social media, Domlec recognizes that these channels may not reach everyone, particularly customers who lose access to electronic devices and internet services when the power goes off. As a result, the company is exploring additional grassroots communication methods to ensure customers receive timely updates during major service disruptions. Domlec said the incidents have prompted a broader review of both its operational response and customer communication, as it seeks to improve its handling for future outages. Geothermal development is in a phase 1 of 3, with Domlec working to optimize new generation capacity while resolving technical issues. And that's all for the local news. Stay tuned for news from the region and the world up next. From the region. The University of the West Indies, UWI, is investigating a potential cybersecurity incident after receiving an alert regarding claims of a possible ransomware attack. In a statement, the university said there is currently no confirmed evidence of a breach of its information technology environment or systems, and no confirmation that the university information had been leaked. Despite the absence of confirmed evidence, UWI said that it is treating the matter very seriously as a precaution. The university's incident response plan had been activated, while cybersecurity experts and regional authorities are assisting with the investigation. Technical teams across UWI are concluding checks of the university's systems, looking into any potential indicators of compromise and assessing the system's cybersecurity readiness. The university is also urging students, faculty, and staff and other members of its community to remain vigilant while the investigation continues. UWI advises users to avoid clicking on suspicious links or opening unfamiliar attachments to report any unusual system activity or suspicious messages immediately to their campus IT help desk. In other news, police of St. Lucia are investigating two separate shooting events on Sunday that left two men dead in Castries. According to the Royal St. Lucia Police Force, 25-year-old Jamal Thomas of Belhair was killed shortly after midnight, while 56-year-old John Ferdinand, also known as John Slade of Raving Chabot, was fatally shot later that night. Police said officers attached to the Marigot Police Station responded to a shooting in Belair approximately 12:39 a.m. Upon arrival, officers found Thomas' lifeless body on a concrete road with a gunshot wound. The medical practitioner pronounced him dead at the scene. Later that night, approximately 11 p.m., officers attached to the Criminal Investigation Department responded to a separate report of shooting of Ravin Chabot. Ferdinand was a heavily vegetated state, suffering from a gunshot wound. He was also pronounced dead at the scene by a medical practitioner. The Major Crimes Unit is investigating both incidents. Police have not indicated whether the two shootings are connected, and investigations into the circumstances surrounding the killings remain ongoing. Now on the international scene. U.S. President Donald Trump has delayed the implementation of a planned 50% tariffs on billions of dollars in Canadian goods, giving the United States and Canada 3 more days to finalize a proposed trade agreement. The tariffs, which were scheduled to take effect on August 19th, would have affected roughly $20 billion worth of Canadian exports. Trump announced the pause shortly after the deadline, saying the two countries had reached a deal pending the finalization of the documents. However, Canadian Prime Minister Mark Carney has indicated that significant work remains before the agreement can be considered final. The negotiations come after weeks of escalating tensions with disagreements over Canadian policy affecting American alcohol, dairy, and automobiles, among other major sticking points. The relationship has also become increasingly heated on a personal and political level. Trump recently described Canada's leadership as nasty, while also criticizing Ottawa's approach to a trade dispute. Carney responded by saying his government's priority was defending Canadian workers and their interests. Despite the tensions, senior trade officials from both countries continued negotiation in Washington following Trump's announcement. Trump has described the prospective agreement as beneficial to both countries, while U.S. officials say it would include greater American market access and provisions addressing economic security and digital trade. The 3-day pause now gives negotiators a narrow window to complete the agreement and prevent new tariffs from taking effect until the final terms are released and formally agreed upon. However, uncertainty remains over whether the proposed deal will be completed. And that's all for the morning news package. Here now is a recap of the headlines. Locally, Dominican man rescued after being lost at sea near St. Martin. From the region, UE investigates potential cybersecurity threat following ransomware claims. And internationally, Trump pauses 50% Canadian tariffs as trade talks enter final stretch. Thank you for joining us for Vibes Radio's Morning News Package. Our Morning News was brought to you through the kind compliments of Regent's Hotel. On behalf of the entire news team, I've been your presenter, Ashanti Paul. Have a great morning.

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And that was the Vibes Radio Morning News Package. Welcome back to Rise and Shine. When I let go, you hold me still. Oh, yes, when I let go. You hold me still. Your mercy is never let go. Oh, thank you, Jesus. Thank you, Lord. It's a beautiful Thursday morning right here on the Champion Station Vibes Radio. Starting our day with giving of thanks. Starting our day in the presence of the one who has counted us. Worthy to declare his faithfulness.

Mighty God has made a way for you and I to be here this morning in the land of the living. Thank you, Jesus. Thank you, Lord. I tell you, no other way to start your day but to start right here on the Champion Station Vibes Radio. From 5 o'clock all the way till 7 o'clock. Starting with giving of thanks, blessing the name of our Heavenly Father. This Thursday morning, the 28th day in the month of August 2026, we shall be taking the Bible reading from the book of Psalms. The book of Psalm chapter 40 this morning. From verse 1 all the way down to 5. Say Jesus, you came. Say Jesus, you came, and at the nick of time, roll back the stones. Oh yes, your love made a way. It is my prayer for you this morning that as you go forth about your day, as you go forth about your plans, about your activities, the love of the Almighty God shall be abundant. And the love of God shall shine forth, shall show forth. He's more than able, and I know he'll say. In your life, in the mighty name of Jesus. The Bible reading for this morning, the book of Psalm chapter 40, reading from verse 1 all the way down to 5. And this morning we shall be reading from the New King James Version. And I read, I waited patiently for the Lord, and he inclined to me and heard my cry. Verse 2 says, he also brought me up out of a horrible pit, out of the miry clay, and set my feet upon a rock, and established my steps. He has put a new song in my mouth. Praise to our God. Many will see it and fear and will trust in the Lord. Verse 4 says, blessed is that man who makes the Lord his trust and does not respect the proud, nor such as turn aside to lies. And verse 5, the last verse 4, this morning says, many, O Lord my God, are your wonderful works which you have done, and your thoughts towards us cannot be recounted to you in order. If I will declare and speak of them, they are more than can be numbered. At the book of Psalm chapter 40 this morning, from verse 1 all the way down to 5. And many, O Lord my God, are your wonderful works which you have done. A 30 minutes past of 6 o'clock. This blessed Thursday morning, right here on the Champion Station. Oh, Jesus, you came through for me. Jesus, you came through for us. And this morning, we thank you for that love, that abundant love, that amazing love.

And that love shall make ways for you this morning, shall make ways for you all the days of your life where there seems to be no way, in the name of Jesus.

can't take my worship. All of my worship, all of my praise belongs to the King of Kings. Even Job in the Bible said he can take all that I have. As long as I've got breath in my lungs, I shall praise the name of the Lord. Can't take my worship. Beautiful one this Thursday morning from Pastor Travis Green.

0: Oh yes, a victory is yours this day, yeah.
1: The Lord is my shepherd, I shall not want.
0: In the land of the living, the Lord shall give unto you victory over your enemies.

this morning. Join me this morning. Oh yes, for in the name of the Lord shall we put our trust.

0: Oh yes, in the midst of my enemies, for as long as the Almighty God is said in His word, I shall prepare a table before you in the presence of your enemies.
1: The Lord is a tower, a shield for me.
0: Oh yes, indeed. For the 5 minutes past above 6 o'clock, this blessed Thursday morning, right here on the Champion Station, I will take the Bible reading one more time. The book of Psalm, chapter 40, this morning, reading from verse 1 all the way down to 5, reading from the New King James Version, and I read. I waited patiently for the Lord, and He inclined to me and heard my cry. And verse 2 says, He also brought me up out of a horrible pit, out of the miry clay, and set my feet upon a rock, and established my steps. And verse 3 says, He has put a new song in my mouth, praise to our God. Many will see it and fear, and will trust in the Lord.
1: My name, victory is my name, my name.
0: And verse 4 says, blessed is that man who makes the Lord his trust and does not respect the proud, nor such as turn aside to lies. And the very last verse 4 this morning, verse 5 says, many, O Lord my God, are your wonderful works, which you have done, and your thought towards us cannot be recounted to you in order. If I would declare and speak of them, they are more than can be numbered. May the Almighty God bless the reading of His word this morning. Almighty God, forever, O Lord, your praises shall remain in our mouths.
1: In the midst of my enemies,
0: in you, Almighty God, alone shall we put our trust.
1: In the midst of my enemies, I pray.
0: Amen, amen, and amen. Many are your wonders, O Lord, many are the works of your hands.
1: I'll be the last one,
0: numerous to count, to numerous to mention. Along with the whole of our heart this morning, with the totality of our being. Here we are saying thank you, Jesus. Here we are saying thank you, Lord.

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1: Give him the shout out and praise. Come on.
2: Come on, everybody, get your feet happy. Let's go. Come on.

Oh yes, in the presence of the Lord, there is fullness of joy. And we're starting our day right here in His presence. Starting our day. So long, bye-bye. For we know the Lord God shall be our help. The Lord God shall go before us this day. Amen. His glory shall shine upon all that we shall do. Bye-bye to shame, bye-bye to failure, bye-bye to lack, bye-bye to sickness, make that confession with your mouth this morning. What is that thing that you do not want again in your life? Say bye-bye this morning, bye-bye to shame, bye-bye to pain. Bye-bye to sin, bye-bye to lack.

you shall see indeed, you shall testify. We're wrapping it up this Thursday morning on Rise and Shine. Don't forget, you can tune in. You can join me at the same time tomorrow morning from 5 o'clock all the way to 7 o'clock. Thanking the Almighty God for all that He has done, and thanking Him for that which He is doing, and thanking Him for that which He will do in our lives. As you go about your day this morning, don't forget, in all situations, give thanks to the King of Kings, give thanks to the Lord of Lords.

Don't forget, right at 7 o'clock, we'll bring you the morning drive. Taking you all the way to 8 o'clock when we'll bring you the man, DJ Sleem. So make sure you keep it locked down right here on the Champion Station Vibes Radio. Closing this Thursday morning with this beautiful one from Naomi Rain. God will walk it out. And that is my prayer for you all this morning, that in everything, the Lord God shall walk things out for your good. Our situation shall turn around in your favor, in the mighty name of Jesus.

0: and blessing this morning. The Lord shall bless you.
1: Come on. Work it out.
0: The Lord God shall supply all your needs, all that you need for a productive day. The Lord shall give unto you in the name of Jesus the strength that you need for the day. The Lord shall give you this morning.
1: Watching while he works it out. I've been pushing past the fear. I've been fighting.
0: And don't forget, spread love, stay kind, and most importantly, spread the good word, the word of the Lord Jesus Christ, and your lives shall never remain the same again, in the name of Jesus. But name remains A-D-E-R-D. So next time on Rise and Shine, have yourself a beautiful day. Have yourself a stress-free day. Bye, and God bless you.

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0: We wake you up to take you up. So stay up like a champion.

And of course, we can't hear no negative vibes right here on the Champion Station Vibes Radio. Good morning, good morning. Welcome to the morning drive. All right, with your boy ADERD. Starting off with this wonderful tune from Patrice Roberts. I can't hear you. A special, special good morning to all the listeners. Locked in across all the frequencies, locked in across all the channels.

A wonderful good morning to the bus drivers, the taxi drivers, and the roadside shops at the supermarket. A new day, a new blessings, a new vibrations.

0: That one, I got this next one from Lyrical and Mad Leap. So they call this one a Same Time. Still the Champion Station Vibes Radio this Thursday morning.
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A Bonji Gallen celebration, the champion station, the morning draw.

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And that's it for me this Thursday morning. Bonji Gallen, a still a road man. But don't forget, you can tune in, you can join me, yeah, same time tomorrow morning, right here on the Champion Station Vibes Radio. And don't you forget today, think positive, speak positive. Until next time, the name remains ADERDE. 8 o'clock will make way for the man, DJ Slim. Spread love, stay kind, bye-bye, and God bless you.

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Back Thursday this morning, right here live on the Champion Station Vibes Radio. We're gonna keep the vibe real nice. We're gonna go way, way, way back for all the mature folks who got a lot on this morning. All the good folks out there, ACS, all the folks out there, many years. We're gonna say a blessed day to each and every one of you guys, right?

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salute those of you guys are visiting those discos on the countryside, you know. I tell you guys, when back in the day, there was this disco in Campbell. Aye, aye, aye.

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0: 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You see, I'll be at 9:10. 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

0: We're gonna go pay some bills, guys. Just a quick commercial break, of course. So don't go anywhere. Keep it up to the Champion Station Vibes Radio. 99.5 degrees. We're coming right back after this.
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My soldiers over there in Iraq. Everybody right here. What you need to do is be thankful for the life you got, you know what I'm saying? Stop looking at what you ain't got. Start being thankful for what you do got. Let's get to them, baby girl.

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We got a midday news package coming up next, right? So until tomorrow, 8 in the morning, it's your boy DJ Slim signing off. Bye-bye, I love you.

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I'm your presenter, Aliyah Jean-Jacques. The details of the news when we return.

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Once again, I am your presenter, Aaliyah Jean-Jacques. First up in the news today. Dominica is gearing up for the return of the World Creole Music Festival, or WCMF, with the three-night event scheduled for October 23rd to 25th at Windsor Park Sports Stadium. The 2026 edition is expected to attract music lovers from across the Caribbean and beyond, with an extensive lineup featuring international stars, regional performers, and some

0: one of Dominica's leading artists. Among the headline acts are Grammy-winning R&B singer Ne-Yo, soca icon Machel Montano, reggae veteran Maxi Priest, dancehall performers Alkaline and Skilly Bang, I'm a Piano Sensation, Uncle Raffles, and Jamaican reggae legend Capleton and Haitian-American singer Friday. The festival will showcase a wide range of musical styles including R&B, soca, reggae, dancehall, bouillon, calypso, compa, suku, and amapiano. Regional and Creole presentation will include Haiti's Class and Tabu Combo, Guadeloupe's Les Aiglon, Jean-Marc Ferdinand and Eddie, Martinique's Maureen Voyer, as well as performers from the Democratic Republic of the Congo, Trinidad and Tobago, Grenada, and St. Lucia. Dominica's own musical talent will also feature prominently with acts such as Midnight Groovers, TK International, Asa Bangtan, Signal Band, Ecstasy Band, Colton T, Mr. Ridge, Pudas, Rio, Nice, Guada G, and Shax joining the program. The DJ lineup will include Oso City, Kevin Crown, Optimistic Sounds, and DJ Outcast. Discover Dominica Authority Chief Executive Officer Marva Williams says WCMF continues to strengthen its reputation as a distinctly Dominican cultural experience while attracting increasing interest from regional and international visitors.
1: For nearly three decades, the World Creole Music Festival has brought Dominica's music and the Creole identity together with some of the biggest songs of the Caribbean and the world. Last year demonstrated the tremendous pull of the festival, with more than 42,000 attendees recorded across three nights and 10,540 visitors arriving during the 9-day period surrounding the World Creole Music Festival, 48% more than the previous year. This year, from October 23rd to the 25th, we build on that momentum with an extensive lineup of international, Caribbean, Creole, and Dominican talent, including Ne-Yo, Machel Montano, Maxi Priest, alongside an exciting range of artists representing the diverse songs that have defined the World Creole Music Festival.
0: The festival drew more than 42,000 people over its three nights in 2025, while Dominica recorded 10,540 visitors during the surrounding 9-day period, a significant increase over the previous 2 years. With tickets already available and accommodation options still open across the island, visitors are being encouraged to make arrangements early and combine the festival with Dominica's independent celebrations, cuisine, cultural activities, and nature-based experiences.
1: As we approach another edition, I want to sincerely thank the government of Dominica, our patrons, sponsors, partners, artists, media, and everyone who has supported the festival over the years. 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
0: 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Dominica is set to embark on a 4-year education reform program designed to modernize lower secondary schooling and align the curriculum more closely with the evolving needs of students, communities, and the national economy. The Windward Island Sector Transformation for Learning Enhancement, or the WHISTLE project, will be officially launched by the Ministry of Education, Human Resource Planning, Vocational Training, and National Excellence on Friday, August 21st. The regional initiative will support the creation, piloting, and implementation of a more inclusive and technology-driven lower secondary curriculum in Dominica, Grenada, St. Lucia, and St. Vincent and the Grenadines. Each participating country has been allocated a U.S. $2.4 million grant through the Global Partnership for Education's System Transformation Grant, with the World Bank serving as grant agent. The project was approved in June of 2025 and is expected to run until June 30, 2029. In Dominica, WHISTLE will incorporate technology, life skills, technical and vocational education and training, the arts and resilience education into the curriculum, while strengthening support for students with diverse learning needs. Approximately 3,000 students are expected to benefit annually, including about 360 students with special educational needs. The program will also provide training for roughly 500 educators, including school leaders, with specialized instruction in TVET for 50 teachers and education officers, and special education training for another 100. The official launch will take place at 9 a.m. in the waterfront room at Fort Young Hotel. In more local news, on August 25, 2026, the University of the West Indies Global Campus, Dominica, is set to recognize 115 undergraduate students who earned a place on the honor roll for the 2025-2026 academic year. The students are being acknowledged for their strong academic performance and commitment to maintaining high standards throughout their studies. Head of the UE Global Campus Dominica, Dr. Kimon Joseph, congratulated the students for their achievements in a statement issued to Vibes Radio on Thursday. She commended her dedication and perseverance, noting the importance of academic excellence among Dominican students pursuing higher education. The recognition highlights the continued efforts of students at the Dominica campus to excel in their respective programs. The honor roll distinction provides an opportunity to celebrate their accomplishments while encouraging other students to remain focused on their academic goals and strive for excellence.
2: On Tuesday, the 15th of September, the University of the West Indies Global Campus in Dominica will honor 115 of our current students who are participating in our undergraduate programs for making the honor roll at UWI for 2025-2026 academic year has just concluded. That is an amazing number. These are working people, the majority of them, and we are very proud that Dominican students continue to do so well at the University of the West Indies. Some of them will be honored for making the honor roll in semester one. Some of them made the honor roll in semester two, and some of them made the honor roll in both semesters of the academic year 2025-2026. And of course, to make the honor roll at the University of the West Indies, the students would have had to have at least a 3.6 grade point average out of the 4.0. So our students are doing excellently at the university. And as I said, even holding down careers and taking care of families and so on, and are really making the effort to put their best feet forward at the university. So we want to honor them, and we will have a ceremony for them on the 15th of September, 2026. And that will be at the Alliance Française at 5:30.
0: Head of the UE Global Campus Dominica, Dr. Kimon Joseph. A major investment in Dominica's agricultural transformation is the Tissue Culture Laboratory in Portsmouth, which is designed to significantly increase the supply of high-quality planting material. The facility has the capacity to produce more than 500,000 plants annually using modern propagation techniques, strengthening the country's ability to support farmers with reliable planting material. The laboratory is also creating opportunities for young Dominican professionals trained in specialized agricultural fields. Government officials say the facility is staffed entirely by young Dominicans, including professionals who received government-supported training overseas and have since returned home to apply their skills. The team operates under the leadership of Dr. Kevin Douglas, with officials expressing satisfaction with the work being carried out at the facility. The laboratory also features protected seed storage, which will help preserve planting material and support faster agricultural recovery following future natural disasters. The tissue culture laboratory forms part of the government's wider efforts to modernize agriculture, improve food security, and build local capacity within the sector. And that's it for the local news. Stay tuned for news from the region and the world up next.
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0: From the region, 288 Guyanese have completed technical and vocational training designed to improve their prospects in an economy undergoing rapid transformation. The latest graduates of the Board of Industrial Training received their certificates on Tuesday at Unity after completing courses in fields such as heavy-duty equipment operation, air conditioning installation, and commercial food preparation. Minister of Labor and Manpower Planning, Kioma Griffith, said the government has made significant financial commitments to technical and vocational education, with $2.5 billion provided in the most recent national budget for skills development. He said the investment reflects the administration's intention to ensure more citizens acquire practical qualifications that can position them to participate in and benefit from Guyana's ongoing economic expansion. Griffith also highlighted the impact of BIT programs along Guyana's east coast, describing the corridor as one of the major beneficiaries of the initiative over the past 5 years. During that period, nearly 1,500 people have received training through an investment of approximately $150 million. The minister said continued emphasis on skills development will help prepare more Guyanese to take advantage of employment and entrepreneurial opportunities emerging from the country's development. Two education advocates are calling for greater transparency in the reporting of Caribbean Examinations Council, or CXC, results and more comprehensive investigations into student welfare following the release of the 2026 preliminary examination figures. While students across the region celebrated their performances in CAPE, CSEC, CVQ, and CCSLC, the advocates contend that overall regional statistics may not provide a complete picture of the challenges affecting the education system. CXC reported a regional pass rate of 72.18% for CSEC and 93.5% for CAPE, with graduates 1 through 5 classified as passing grades for CAPE. However, parent advocate and spokesperson for the group of concerned parents of Barbados and the Caribbean Coalition for Exam Redress, Paula Ann Moore, questioned whether these broad classifications adequately reflect students' competitiveness in the workplace and at tertiary institutions. Moore is urging CXC and education authorities across the Caribbean to provide more detailed information showing how many candidates achieved the highest grades in both CAPE and CSEC. She argued that simply grouping a wide range of grades under the category of acceptable can obscure important differences in academic performance, particularly when students compete for university admission and employment opportunities. She is therefore calling for a more detailed public reporting system that would give parents, students, and policymakers a clearer understanding of examination outcomes and support deeper discussions about the effectiveness of the region's education systems. In more regional news, Sport and Youth Affairs Minister Philip Watts said Trinidad and Tobago is preparing to use sport tourism as a new economic driver as the government works to reduce the country's reliance on energy revenues. Speaking at a pre-budget consultation in Cunupia on Tuesday night, Watts said a national sport tourism policy is expected to be presented to Cabinet within the next month. He argued that the country's extensive sporting infrastructure, internationally recognized athletes, culture and location give it the potential to become a leading sporting destination in the Caribbean. Watts said the government is exploring opportunities to attract international teams, competitions, and investment, including discussions with investors interested in developing hotels near major sporting facilities in central Trinidad. He identified the National Aquatic Center and the surrounding facilities in Kuva as key components of potential sporting hubs. According to the minister, combining world-class facilities with the country's natural attractions could generate foreign exchange and complement traditional tourism. He also said discussions with Commonwealth partners are underway and expressed confidence in Trinidad and Tobago to establish itself as a regional sport tourism leader within 3 years. And that's all for the regional news. We'll be back with the international news after a short break.
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0: Internationally, Malaysian Prime Minister Datuk Seri Anwar Ibrahim says the government plans to strengthen its screening of foreign investors to ensure international businesses operating in the country deliver tangible benefits to Malaysia's economy and workforce. The proposed changes are aimed at making certain that foreign investment contributes to local development rather than simply using the country as a base for commercial activity. Speaking at the TikTok Shop Summit Malaysia 2026, Anwar expressed concern that some foreign companies could be treating Malaysia primarily as a transit or distribution point without generating sufficient economic value domestically. He also highlighted the pressure being placed on small and medium-sized enterprises by an influx of inexpensive imported goods, which make it difficult for local businesses to compete. The Prime Minister said the government intends to introduce stronger measures to regulate the entry of foreign goods, while providing greater protection for Malaysian businesses. The planned reforms are expected to focus on ensuring foreign investment supports employment, strengthens domestic enterprises, and contributes more meaningfully to the country's economic growth. Russia has launched another wave of attacks against Ukraine, with Kyiv among the areas targeted and several people reportedly killed. The latest strikes add to the continuing security challenges facing the Ukrainian capital as the conflict with Russia enters another phase of heightened violence. The attacks come at a politically difficult time for President Volodymyr Zelensky, who is facing renewed pressure from a rival calling for national elections. The demand adds another layer of uncertainty for the Ukrainian leader as his government continues to manage the war and its wider consequences. The latest developments highlight the mounting military and political pressures and confronting Zelensky's administration. While Ukrainian authorities continue to respond to the Russian attacks, the growing calls for an electoral process are likely to fuel further debate over the country's political future amid the ongoing conflict. And in more international news, Senegal's opposition is calling on President Bassirou Diomaye Faye to announce a date for municipal and departmental elections, a vote that could become an important early test of his political standing. The potential contest also threatens to bring Faye into direct electoral competition with former ally and ex-Prime Minister Ousmane Sonko, following the breakdown in relations between the two leaders. The terms of Senegal's current local authorities are due to expire in January, but the electoral process has yet to begin. Faye has not issued the necessary decrees setting the election date or opening voter registration, prompting opposition parties to demand clarity on the government's intentions. The local polls could provide an indication of how political support is shifting following the split between the president and Sonko. The FDR opposition coalition, which is led by the former ruling party of ex-president Macky Sall, has rejected any proposal to postpone the elections or extend the mandates of local officials. With the 2029 presidential election already on the political horizon, the dispute over the timing of local polls could have wider implications for the balance of political power and the future alliances shaping Senegal's next electoral cycle. And that's all for the midday news. Here's a recap of the headlines.
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In local news, WCMF 2026 set to deliver three nights of global and Creole sounds. From the region, 288 Guyanese gain technical skills through government training program. And internationally, Malaysia to tighten screening of foreign investors to protect local businesses. Thank you for joining us for the Vibes Radio Midday News Package. Our Midday News was brought to you through the kind compliments of Regents Hotel, Fine Foods Inc., and Unicoma Limited. On behalf of the entire news team, I have been your presenter, Aliyah Jean-Jacques. Have a great afternoon.

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1: They not like us. They not like us. They not like us. They not like us. They not like us.

All right, let me just simply say good afternoon to those of you locked into the Champion Station Vibes Radio. My name is DJ Rems. I'm going to be keeping you guys company up until 3 p.m. today. Vibes on a Thursday. Throwback Thursday. We play all throwback tunes, right? Starting off like this.

0: It's already 1 minute past the hour of 1 o'clock. That's when we're going to take a short break, pay some bills. This time, check us brought you to the kind compliments of those at Rock at 7. When they come back, I am back. I'm ready. Ready. We'll be right back right after this, all right?
1: Right now. Vibes Radio.

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1: 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We have you surrounded. You have the right to. You have the right to escape.
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0: I like how this song started off with a na na na na na, because yeah, I'm gonna be singing along today. I'm gonna be enjoying today because I'm happy today. It's Thursday, and shout out my Whitchurch crew.
1: Yes, yes, yes. Rams, you're back.
0: I'm back.
1: You were on your honeymoon.
0: Yes.
1: I saw you on the beach. I saw you. Yeah, on the so beach. The
0: events.
1: Events. When you're in pink and white, that means you're enjoying yourself.
0: Of course. And a little copy there, and a little something, you know.
1: No, Rams, man. You just leave me alone. You know what happened? I came there in my uniform. You know when I say uniform? I have a friend of mine, when he says uniform, it means now I have my Arsenal jersey on me. I represented.
0: You know, I was going to put my Liverpool shirt.
1: Yeah, you will not do that because Liverpool is not up. They down.
0: I for spite, I was going to put it in.
1: No. The big clubs, when you see the dong fellas doesn't wear their jersey, is when you all also hear that some fellas now they're going to hide their Man City uniform.
0: Bad.
1: Yeah, I have a friend. I have to call him out, but not on radio. I go when I meet him face to face. First, yes. But we're gonna start the program with, as usual, telling you exactly what it's about. This summer with Whitchurch IGA, and interestingly, today is the last show, the very last show. I'm glad you're on board for it.
0: Of course.
1: This summer with Whitchurch IGA, exciting prizes await. Join the Smalties Mathematics Program. Probably brought to you by Whitchurch IGA for your chance to win fantastic prizes.
0: Yep.
1: These prizes include Smalter 6-pack, so you're getting a nice 6-pack of Smalter. 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All you have to do is answer fun and challenging mathematics questions to enter. And the number to contact us is 275-8152. Thank you very much.
0: You can send us a WhatsApp. You can let us know, hey, I want to take part. And also, like we said, there are amazing prizes to be won. And yes. Earlier on you said it's challenging. The questions are not really challenging, though. They just,
1: you like to see that.
0: Yeah.
1: Although you have gotten answers. Nobody didn't see, but I was there, so I saw
0: exactly.
1: You. You got them.
0: So technically, oh, I was talking about that before we start. Just before we start, I tasted I drank a smalt on Saturday.
1: Yeah. You needed that way?
0: Boy, let me tell you, and I was cold. Imagine I look inside the bottle to see if there's more, you know.
1: Yeah, man. But I must say, we have to talk on that. Rem, which event did you miss? I come into you. Just let me ask my question so that my viewers, my listeners can get this answer.
0: Yes.
1: I want them to get the prizes. Question number one. What is the next two numbers in the sequence? 3, 5, 9, 17, 33, 65. What is the next two numbers in the sequence? 3, 5, 9, 17, 33, 65. Question. What is the next two numbers in the sequence 3, 5, 9, 17, 33, 65? You can get us on 275-8152. Thank you.
0: No.
1: Question. But seriously, by which event did you miss? To me, all poster I see going up. You even have time. One thing I must say. You're a good man, you know. You have time with, you even got time with your madam.
0: Yeah, like literally.
1: So she cannot tell you.
0: I don't know how I do it.
1: So you were, you good. A big respect to you.
0: Let me tell you that
1: because
0: is just,
1: you actually got time for all those events.
0: Plus,
1: and then
0: time
1: you
0: for family.
1: Still get time for family to the point now. I see any man on the beach and he have his hand up.
0: Like,
1: I say, oh, you know, to enjoy yourself.
0: Honestly, you're
1: working and you still got time for your family.
0: I'm not gonna lie. And the summer, good. There's still more. There's still so much. More, especially
1: for
0: this
1: summer,
0: weekend, next weekend,
1: dive fest,
0: yeah, dive fest, and so much, you know, private events.
1: To tell you the truth, I find Dominica have some very interesting events. And they are placed right now. They are even placed on the national calendar.
0: Right.
1: When I mean national, you have to like discover Dominica calendar. It's on there,
0: and I love it. I love the fact that it's there because I mean. It shows that we are taking interest in events because they are important. You know, a lot of people come down for look at events like a poker run, breakfast fair.
1: Rem, you know that some people that don't leave Dominica for the summer.
0: No.
1: I'm serious. Not a joke, you know. They came for, I think it started with the bike fest.
0: Yes.
1: Then they took the bike fest. They still had the reunion dailies. Some people with dailies reunion.
0: Yes.
1: It's at Tebow reunion. It even had Rivier Civic reunion. It's yes. All that. They took.
0: It's Ublan.
1: Yes. The Penn poker Hill. Run. They took. They
0: breakfast
1: took.
0: Breakfast fete.
1: They took the breakfast fete. So some people that came down for Bike Fest, they took the breakfast fest the next weekend.
0: Yes.
1: They still are wrong, some of them. For other activities, because remember, weekend they had the what is it, brunch and what do you call it?
0: Rose and brunch. I even forgot the other word.
1: What? Why you enjoying yourself too much? You forgot your word.
0: Like literally, yes. I'm not gonna lie. I sometimes get confused as to what event I had the last weekend.
1: Just don't dress wrongly.
0: There was once that happened. Thank God I didn't leave home yet. Like I was leaving home in the car.
1: So you cannot go according to the according to it's like a wet fit to expect. Imagine, I heard a woman say no. She expect when they say wet fit. You know, other countries when they say wet fit, you actually don't get in wet.
0: Right. It's just a little water, a little bottle of water. You know.
1: Yeah. That is Antigua style. I still, you know, spilling the beans.
0: You see?
1: Antigua style.
0: Yes.
1: They will do that. But Dominica have fire hose.
0: Yeah, of course.
1: Yeah, they have fire hose Dominicans, on you. Besides Super Soakers, they have fire hose.
0: Let me be honest. If now, today, I go by my neighbor and I say, neighbor, borrow me a hose. I just want to just clean my yard. That is a problem. If tomorrow there's a wet fit and we say, hey, we want the hose. That hose coming out so fast to plug.
1: boy. But interestingly, to tell the truth, we have someone who give us an answer. Let's see.
0: Let's just monitor to see. Nothing yet. People are working hard. Let's just read the question one more time.
1: For sure. What is the next two numbers in the sequence? 3, 5, 9, 17, 33, and 65. Let me repeat it again. What is the next two numbers in the sequence 3, 5, 9, 17, 33, and 65?
0: The number to call or WhatsApp is
1: 275-8152. Yeah, man, I must say, I think we spoke about it already. You know, that is part of what you call tourism, part of the tourism.
0: Of course,
1: because
0: of course.
1: If the tourism brand is not just simply
0: nature
1: alone.
0: You know, it's giving them a different experience. And I will say this, and I'll say that publicly on radio, and anybody could quote me on that. Next year, God's Spear Carnival is going to be one of our biggest carnival yet.
1: Boy, first time I see Rem Fiston.
0: Yeah, that's the one to see my face get serious. You should know I'm in business.
1: No, you always been busy, you know, you just have that nice jovial energy, but I saw your face.
0: Literally, yes.
1: No, I get...
0: I'm sick.
1: But Goose... No, but Rem, seriously, you figure out we will get double.
0: That's going to be our greatest. And
1: what about this year's...
0: Will not compare to next
1: Creole year. Festival.
0: This year, Creole Festival will double for sure. You know, for the amount of acts. I mean, right now, Dominica is out there. The reason I said that is because... If you look at
1: the man, is still serious, yeah, people.
0: Yeah, people. I my face serious when I say that.
1: Yeah, well, continue, so, please.
0: It's like every carnival this year for carnival. I'm using carnival for example because most people carnival already pass or.
1: Yeah. I think the only thing I'm missing is the body, but that's out of the carrier. Mm-hmm.
0: So what you find is that last year a lot of people spoke of they want to come to Dominica's carnival. They went to Dominica's carnival
1: this year.
0: And it's like, wow, like the experience was Dominicans don't sleep, you know, so on, so on, so.
1: Yeah.
0: Then other carnivals came up because they were like, hey,
1: So like
0: let's try to compare because all one better for sure, you know?
1: Yeah.
0: They went to their own, not judging any other country's carnival, you know. Shout out to them, I saw them lovely.
1: Rems, I have a lawyer.
0: Disclaimer.
1: I can judge.
0: Disclaimer.
1: I will judge. Go ahead.
0: You know? So their carnival was good, but a lot of people liked the Dominican experience. So then and right.
1: What
0: now,
1: made our experience better than
0: one
1: theirs?
0: The bouillon. The bouillon have an energy in it. The
1: but they play, you know, by the way, you know the every Caribbean island, including Trinidad, plays bouillon out.
0: But our own infectious. Our own different, the drums different. You know, we use different instruments that makes it sound more.
1: Yeah, I remember the young lady, the influencer, was saying that them man playing for hours, and you hearing them man playing, and it's not to say like you're in drum machine alone. Them people literally playing drum for hours. She was amazed because normally people just have DJs on drums,
0: right.
1: You know.
0: And then she like we go from the start to end. And the funny thing is, I met up with shout out my good friend Selector Kerry from Trinidad, and he was like, bro, like literally, you guys from the time you guys do warm up is one speed. Let's go.
1: Yeah.
0: Up the road, and that's it. On the other side, they go up, they go down. They go up, they go down. You'll hear them play soca on the road, slow soca on the road, chip in music for a little while. Dominicans warm up is like about an hour or two.
1: Yeah.
0: Up.
1: Yeah.
0: We have office answer.
1: Yes. Thank you very much. The first one is correct because you have two numbers to give me. The first number is correct, but the second number is incorrect. So please try again for the caller. The first one is correct.
0: So read the question one more time.
1: Yes, for sure. The question is, what is the next two numbers in the sequence 3, 3, 5, 9, 17, 33, and 65? Let me repeat. What is the next two numbers in the sequence 3, 5, 9, 17, 33, and 65? Okay, you can get us on 275-8152. And you were mentioning that the carnival have certainly one thing. It's a blessing to have a musical genre of your own in a country.
0: Right.
1: And then you have to look at the fact that other people, other countries take parts of it.
0: Mm-hmm.
1: Then the other thing, the artists themselves are even better, and we have more. And you have some lyricists. You have people that come in and just chanting.
0: And the chants they do catch, because
1: yeah,
0: I mean a lot of
1: very
0: people,
1: catchy.
0: Yeah, a lot of people.
1: And then my partner, my former barber there comes with his meet me halfway there. So it's the best way.
0: And you see, that's the thing. That's
1: the nice catchy. Imagine a lot of people saying, "Boy, I know meeting you halfway," but the song saying it, so
0: yes,
1: I'm singing it every
0: exactly
1: day.
0: Exactly. And you see, people, that is what.
1: But in young days, that's what you would have done, by the way. You know?
0: Yeah.
1: You're 15, a young lady is 15, you don't have a vehicle. I take the bus, I meet you halfway.
0: Yes.
1: We might meet by gardens.
0: Some of us, we grown and we're still meeting
1: halfway.
0: A significant other.
1: Halfway. Halfway. Yeah, man. I mean, people don't say,
0: bad,
1: jokingly, they will do that. In all joy, they'll do it for the person they love and like. For sure. Not for you. You don't deserve that because you don't love and like you. I 65 is actually one of the numbers I called. So, no. Try again, please. So, I'll repeat the question. What is the next numbers in the sequence? 3, 5, 9, 17, 33, and 65. So, the 184 is... 189, I think you have, is incorrect. So, this one you have to change. So, the person that tried it, they give me the answers they have. That's what you have to change. Thank you. No, I was thinking, to tell you the truth, I was thinking that most times when you come to an island, you enjoy your country, you enjoy what they have to offer. And Dominica has a lot to offer in terms of nature. I mean, we're a nature island in the Caribbean. So when you come for the fete and the event,
0: it's like,
1: I mean, other places you'll say, like you go SM, you go certain places, you'll say you come for the shopping.
0: All
1: you
0: right.
1: come for certain, our own now is the nature. And I think this is what we have to promote as well.
0: And you see, I will tell people that.
1: Yes, you are. This young lady or young man is persistent. Let me check. Yes, please give us your name. Is it Grace? Give us your full name. Name and surname, please. You are correct. The answer is, because you see, Rem is on my case. Rem to make sure. Rem no playing, you know. Rem to make sure all you win all the prizes.
0: Okay, that's right.
1: 129, 257. So the answer is 129 and 257. They are correct. What is the next two numbers in the sequence? 3, 5, 9, 17, 33, and 65. It is 129 and 257. Question number two. So just please send your name, full name, name and surname. We will get your number, obviously. Number two. The sum of two numbers is 73. The difference between them is 27. What are the two numbers? I repeat, the sum of two numbers is 73. The difference between them is 27. What are the two numbers? Once more, the sum of two numbers is 73. The difference between them is 27. What are the two numbers? And you can get us on 275-8152. Okay? Yeah, man.
0: Deep Dog, said I tried to do the calculation for that.
1: Remember,
0: but there's a temporal blockage.
1: I don't deny you, you know, the way I don't deny you, because you just When you're ready, just give me answers. And I just want to where that minus be going at the time.
0: And it's like, I'm here and I'm trying to answer it. And for some reason, I have a blockage, a wall. I'm trying to jump over it to get the next answer.
1: The ones you know the answer to, you'll tell me. And the ones you're not sure, you'll give me them nice little stories.
0: So we church, when I get my answer correct, hopefully I could give my
1: answer. Yeah, you can definitely do that. Okay. He's waiting for you to do that. But you, so you are believing that next year Carnival and this year's Independence will be some of the best we ever had.
0: Yeah, man, I believe so, because I mean a lot of people. Well, speaking of Dominica, and you see, we got good remarks, good reviews from our Carnival this year, and I've seen some people even say, okay, other places was nice, but Dominica, and there's a lot of people who came down this year who want to come down again.
1: Yeah.
0: You know, and even our Creole Festival, I met someone Monday that passed, and they was like, hey, I cannot wait to come festival. I tell them, pause and listen to me carefully. That's what I told them,
1: Yes.
0: Listen to
1: me. So they have never come for anything besides just the what you made them at?
0: Yes. So
1: you you have to give them the 411.
0: Right. I tell them, hey.
1: Give them the information, as they would say.
0: Warning. When you're coming to Creole Festival, please, if you're coming, let's just say the Monday or the Tuesday before the weekend.
1: Yes.
0: Please ensure the week before you sleep properly, you hydrate yourself, you eat properly. Because from the Wednesday.
1: Rem, you're still doing the personal disservice. From all now, so they have to be exercising.
0: Of course.
1: Rem, because it's not easy. You see the thing about it now, the fringe events, which is, we say fringe, but to tell you the truth, these events are bigger.
0: Right.
1: You know it have Gopwell.
0: Can Independence go well?
1: So
0: I
1: don't understand why.
0: 2 days.
1: I don't know why you believe this people believe they coming for just three nights.
0: There's prime breakfast during festival when festival.
1: There's rice and wine.
0: Right.
1: Rem, please do not shortchange these people. Look, you all in your head. No, do not. And by the way, it have TV lash. No.
0: Right.
1: So Rem. Please do not search. Although I don't go to those events like before or partake as much as I used to, I've gone to pretty much all of those events. Very prime, I haven't. And I will tell somebody, if you want to be entertained and want to go to all those events, prepare yourself.
0: Yeah.
1: Because this is not a joke. I'm not even the rum drinking. It's the fact that the energy in the place and the people, remember, energy is a thing. Like, you have a lot of energy. Right. Because you have a lot of energy, it will bounce off other people.
0: Yep.
1: So, that is the thing people don't realize. The energy
0: speaks.
1: And I have
0: a lot of energy, people.
1: So, when you come and the booyah hits you, I have seen Caucasian white people come and they almost dancing like us.
0: You know.
1: Because of the energy. It bounces off them. And it's like, they don't know.
0: There was a time we had a boat cruise, a small boat cruise. And some white people, like, 2 or 3. And they were like, hey, we want to join you guys' boat cruise. It's like, okay, show up, fine. Just so and so and so. They was like, okay, yeah, fine.
1: They feel the rhythm. They feel the groove.
0: They feel the rhythm, man. You just say Dominicans that they like, start to dance like us. And I was like, that was planned or something.
1: No, but I'm telling you, it hits different. Yeah. It hits different. Or only it hits different. We have to understand. Because as you mentioned, the suka has the up and down, but the buyo is, and even if you have the certain buyo that starts slowly, but the hype, the chant, lyrics,
0: on point.
1: And then the beat behind the drums. Boy, some of them fellas are drumming, but big up to all them drummers.
0: Yeah,
1: all
0: Froggy.
1: I tell you, big up all the drummers and the keyboardists. We are a couple fellas there, boy.
0: Deadly keyboardists,
1: We producing and they tell me all of them coming from church. All of them coming from
0: church. For some reason. We have Taffy, we have Derns, we have Kendall.
1: I hope you know how to call everybody.
0: Keys.
1: Because
0: I gotta try to call as much as I know, because I know if
1: don't
0: I
1: don't leave out no
0: Sanj,
1: one.
0: You know, Sanjay. We have Ajmal. Hey, I finished people. I cannot call everybody.
1: Call everybody because you have to call
0: five.
1: Yeah,
0: five keyboardists already.
1: I mind you, it have Cornell. People in the back working towards. But one thing, Cornell is one of the pioneers, and it have others before him. He will tell you. And he's one of the pioneers, and you had to give big respect to him because he traveled and did that overseas as well. And we have people like MG, and don't forget MG.
0: MV, how could I forget MV on the
1: But you are a good effect. Tell you not to start calling names, and you have, and you have to. The thing is, and they have some of them have figured out their niche already, and they are doing an excellent job.
0: And you want to know something for the people? We're gonna read the question one more time, but
1: for sure.
0: Before we read it, there's something that keeps our energy up. You want to know what?
1: The coconut malt.
0: You drink a malt.
1: Yeah, for sure. Yeah, for sure. Question number two: the sum of two numbers is 73. The difference between them is 27. What are the two numbers? I repeat: the sum of two numbers is 73. The difference between them is 27. What are the two numbers? One more time. The sum of two numbers is 73. The difference between them is 27. What are the two numbers? And you can get us on 275-8152. 275-8152.
0: I missed this boy.
1: Yep. But big respect. And I'm very much loving what is happening. And then we're getting all certain activities. I'm seeing them coming back. We have Dory. We have Titiwi Fest.
0: Yeah,
1: we had the Rabbit Fest. Well, the Rabbit Fest pass, yes. We had it for the summer. We need the TTW Fest will be happening. You know what? And we had the Pork Fest. You know what I want to see come back? And to make sure I get it correct, the Girardelle Eggleston Flower Show.
0: Yeah,
1: I want to see that come back. And another thing I want to see come back.
0: Don't say it twice. There's a reason. My mother does hear that and she does believe. Also, if you play in flower show, that means you have to go. If you too, my mother loves flowers.
1: You're Brina is fine. Brina.
0: My problem is the problem is not bringing her in. The problem is when we going back home.
1: Okay, that's okay.
0: Want as much flowers as possible.
1: That's for don't bring the car, bring the van. But and then the other thing I would like to see come back is the Conley Conla.
0: Oh yeah.
1: Yeah, they don't have to have it. Scott Esofre. They don't have to have it every month, or just start it with once a year. Yes.
2: Well, we have good competition.
1: The answer is correct. 27. 27. The difference is 27, and the numbers is 50 and 23. Yes, that's correct. Very good. I think it's the same person. What's the name? Anne Marie?
0: Yes.
1: Anne Marie Green. For sure, I'll say the name, not the number. Okay. Miss Green, this is correct.
0: I took a small. As a matter of fact, because of how hot it is, I'd eat an ice cream. Imagine you get your ice cream now, you're in that heat. People, imagine you take part today, right? I'm being real with you guys. Imagine you take part right now, you answer something correct. And then you get your prize. You get your prize on the De Rosso is at its hottest. You get your get something you can eat. You came there with a child, or you get your. You understand?
1: Yeah, man. Okay.
0: And you caught it style in Rosso.
1: Do you know when you're in tongue and you're eating ice cream? People are wondering what, especially when you're not be from doing that. Wow, you're really on vacation.
0: Yeah.
1: Rem, you're on vacation.
0: I eat a lot of
1: Rem,
0: ice cream.
1: But Rem, some people are jealous, you know, because you. Yeah, you really enjoyed yourself during that 2 weeks. You planned that. Good for you. Question number three. Question three. The product of three numbers is 4,335 and their highest common factor is 17. What are the two numbers? I repeat. The product of two numbers is 4,335 and their highest common factor is 17. What are the two numbers? Okay, I repeat. The product of two numbers is 4,335 and their highest common factor is 17. What are the two numbers? You can get us on 275-5182.
0: 275. Right.
1: Yeah, 275-8152. Remember me switching the numbers. I seen so many numbers. Okay.
0: I enjoyed it, you know, it felt refreshing, especially during the heat of the moment. There are times where I have 3 events per night and
1: people don't know you're doing that.
0: Boy,
1: and then after they see you on vacation like me and they're saying, wow, Rem enjoying himself. But
0: yeah, but
1: to be standing up and preparing, and you have prepare music, and music is not just for yourself, you prepare right. for the event and the persons that are there. Sometimes you start with a certain particular song and you realize the people are not really into it.
0: And you have to think of something so quick that yeah. they don't hear the song that they don't like
1: because
0: too long.
1: Yeah, at the time, you know. Because I realize with us now, certain events we don't, especially if it's a brunch, we will start slow,
0: yeah.
1: but you have to stay hype for the rest of the till the end. Then
0: and then
1: we still doesn't want to go home. Rad cause that, you know it's Rad cause that. Rad is to say we going to stop, we going home, you know, time to go home. All of a sudden, he play for the next 2 hours. So it continued with Triple K themself.
0: And then it just...
1: We got to go. And then they stay playing for the next hour, 2 hours. So it in Dominican, when people say we got to go, they don't even study in you. They we know you're going to continue playing.
0: We not going home.
1: So that's in the vibes.
0: And that's the good thing that at least we enjoy ourselves. And there are so many events where sometimes the people, when they say they're going home, that's when people enjoy themselves more.
1: Yeah, that period of it. But you know what makes it... why we are able to move from one event to the other. The recovery, we have a better recovery plan. I'm going to the yes. science of it than the others. They're not accustomed to quote-unquote day break or even leaving events late.
0: Right, most of the events end at like 3 o'clock.
1: Yeah, we end late. And you're talking about morning, a.m.
0: Yeah. All events here will day end. Break. Don't go to Dubla. I know Dubla people listening to me now. Why? Whenever Dubla have events.
1: Why are you saying that?
0: Especially there's a specific bar. Do not go to Dubla.
1: They don't stop.
0: There was one time, maybe two, maybe three, maybe four. And we'll keep in count.
1: You?
0: We left the event after 9 in the morning.
1: Wow.
0: And as in, we left the event only because we started disconnecting the speakers slowly for them. And people on the road and...
1: Yeah. But remember when you're in a village, just like Senjo, why you think they Issa and Senjo? Because this place is there because they're off the road. They're not right. on the, it's a coastal village
0: yeah.
1: off the road. So when you like that, you keep everything in-house. So they keep their energy and enjoyment in-house. You have to understand this. So they are affecting traffic. The
0: right.
1: people in the village are not going to tell you to stop. Because remember, there are bars and everybody can make their ends,
0: yes.
1: as we'd call it. So they're not going to tell you stop. Enjoy yourself. But our recovery, coconut water... You have to put some soup, some broth, some waters
0: nice
1: in
0: water.
1: Your system.
0: Shot water.
1: You know.
0: I drink a shot of water, people, please.
1: Yeah, man. A lot of times, the people come down and they're not accustomed to that. Because I heard Caribbean talking about food. And when ISO Speed was there, people was talking about food. But I realize now that we still didn't get a chance to exhibit things like shot. But I don't think the rest of the Caribbean make shot water like us.
0: No,
1: so I just thinking about it. I don't think they even promote that as much. They do conch, but we're talking about Chateau Water. I think we probably do are the best. And then we have other things we do as well. Water. And then even the smoked meat broth, we do that the best as well.
0: Mm-hmm. Yes.
1: They do smoked meat, but not broth like us now. But we still didn't publicize. We didn't get a chance to do
0: reason.
1: All that there as well because
0: for some
1: of the timing.
0: We're just calling a menu there. We're just calling a good menu.
1: Yeah, I'm calling a menu. Yeah, I know why.
0: Ah, okay.
1: I'll be at the Creole Music Festival, Rem. And when you see me, bring your friends. I have your number.
0: Yes.
1: Bring your family. I just start calling my menu.
0: Yes. I realize, you know.
1: You're smart man. You're wise man. Yeah, wise man.
0: That's
1: so
0: right.
1: you'll see me there. Don't be afraid to holler and come around, you know.
0: I
1: represent. At the end, good food, good vibes, good energy. At the end, you know, coconut water, making sure because it is when you're not well, normally salt water they give in, you know.
0: Yes. Yes.
1: That's why we always tell, you know, drink something with salt in it. You know, drink a soup, drink a broth, drink something. Smoke meat because these things are salt in it.
0: Right.
1: You'll taste the salt.
0: Yes.
1: Or caught fish or something. Them all up, they want to give you, you know what them people want to give you? They maybe want to give you finger foods to eat.
0: There was a time when I can never forget.
1: Where you going to have energy and be able to recover with the little finger foods?
0: I can never forget there was an event I went to and when we arrived, you know, early Saturday event, whatever, and when we bought a soup, and one of my friends was like, the soup's salty, yeah? I watched them. I say, I told you, Martin, that's the bomb full, right? They say, yeah, man, there are plenty of soup there. We know why. I started to laugh. My friend was like, no, this soup too salty. I was in my head thinking, you know why they make this soup salty? Then later down on there, you understand? When you start to drink your soup, salt start to break it down.
1: That is what you need. I don't think they realize that. So they really and truly, that is why they will pack, as we say, early.
0: Right.
1: They'll pack early.
0: Right.
1: And they'll not be able, and they keep going on the sidelines and they keep saying, but how come are you still up? How come are you doing that? And then the other thing we have, we can just go by the river or by the sea, take a bath and come back.
0: Yeah.
1: And mind you, we know that already. When you go by that river,
0: you cook your food.
1: You take a nice bath. You have to be careful too, before. When you go take a nice bath and you come back, you take a rest for 2-4 hours, you can fight a war again.
0: Of course.
1: But I'm telling you, people are coming down, prepare yourself because we know how to enjoy ourselves.
0: Of course.
1: And we're looking forward to y'all.
0: If you want to know my remedy, I drink in a small tub.
1: For sure.
0: And I go. Let's run the question one more
1: for
0: time.
1: For sure.
0: The people.
1: It says, question three, that is it. The product of two numbers is 4,335. How come we're not trying that question? And the highest common factor, look, he get his pen on his. Oh. And the highest common factor is 17. What are the two numbers? I repeat, the product of two numbers is 4,335, and the highest common factor is 17. What are the two numbers? Another thing, Rem, I realized, I think it is one of the slogans we have. Come for the CEO, stay for the scene or the scenery.
0: That's true though.
1: Yeah, because when you come, unlike other Caribbean islands that what they have to offer is pretty, they will say they have a nightlife, but we have events.
0: Right.
1: I wouldn't tell people Dominica has a nightlife. We have events.
0: Yes.
1: So when you come during our events calendar, our events get in very much for 12 months. It's no longer 2 or 3 months. It's 12, extending to 12
0: seasonal,
1: months.
0: As in,
1: yeah, it's not seasonal like before.
0: Summer and
1: No.
0: You see, year wrong.
1: So, and I like that, to tell you the truth, because we have neighboring islands and we need them to come across. All that helps the population.
0: Yes.
1: And the money to flow. And I believe in that. Because of the fact that we have plenty to do in the day. Rem, let me tell you now, if you want to see Dominican beauty, take a rental and just decide to drive in.
0: Yeah.
1: No, take your time.
0: Okay, sorry.
1: Don't rush.
0: Oh, okay. Yeah. Okay.
1: Because if you're starting in north, you have to stay in the north for 3 days.
0: Yes.
1: If you start in the south, you have to stay in the south for 3 days. If you go east, the same thing, might even have to double that.
0: Yeah, because east has so much.
1: Yes. Then you still have central Luda them area. You have to stay another. No, because if you believe you're going to go there for 1 day, or 1 hour,
0: you wouldn't experience it.
1: You wouldn't enjoy it because first of all, to reach in the Valley of Desolation or the Valley or the Boiling Lake, as we would call it, how are you going to reach there? And you have to spend about 6 hours, so 3 to 6 hours.
0: Technically, you're just not going to meet nothing because imagine you dedicate 1 day to tour the entire island. It's not possible.
1: It's not possible.
0: If so, you're an adventure person.
1: Yeah.
0: And most people that come down, they're almost like an adventure person because once you come down to Dominica, you're stepping into adventure.
1: But you're going in one farm and you're staying there the whole day. Right?
0: Exactly.
1: One farm. You go into the farm, Marigold, I think, what's the name? I forgot the name. Oh, that famous farm now in Marigold.
0: Yeah. Marigold people vexing me.
1: Yeah, I don't know where to get vexed with me. You know, you see, you forgot the name of it. You can't forget. There's a nice guy. This place. You have to spend the day. Places in Dominica, you cannot say you come in there for 2 hours. You will not. First of all, the nature alone telling you not to come out.
0: Right.
1: Then it has certain activities you have to do to have to partake. Like, for example, when you go boiling, like, everybody knows you have to go up with an egg. So if your egg crack on you, it's sorry for you, but you have to go up.
0: You have to go
1: up with an egg, at least, because you want to see
0: boil for yourself.
1: Yes, it happened. And then you eat your egg nicely.
0: You know, I've never been to boiling.
1: Oh, the Rem, don't say that.
0: No, well,
1: don't say that.
0: It's not my fault. Take.
1: So who fault though?
0: You see, I've been to every site in Dominica except.
1: You have been to Syndicate?
0: Yeah, man.
1: Chibu,
0: my only problem is
1: Midland Falls.
0: Yeah, that Midland Falls was like that was.
1: You have been to the father and the mother, Trafalgar Falls.
0: Yeah, that was like.
1: What about Screws and Tiglo Show? Escape.
0: Like, those things is like little things. So
1: okay, see, sorry.
0: Yeah, my father Freshwater was a, Lake. My father was technically a tour guide.
1: Okay,
0: my father was
1: Bori. Next to Freshwater Lake, Bori Lake.
0: Yes, I was young. I think I have a picture of it. My father is.
1: You have been to the highest point, Freshwater Lake, where you had to stop close. You stop by the road and you see in the elevated telling you that the highest point around that area.
0: Maybe.
1: But when you go to Freshwater Lake, you bypass it.
0: Maybe.
1: You had to stop there, you know. And
0: maybe.
1: Take two pictures.
0: I'm not sure.
1: You have been to Good Vibes, Shelly made a music video by the gentleman.
0: No.
1: You must pass that building go loader.
0: No. I was Freshwater Lake. Like I said, my father
1: young.
0: Was
1: well,
0: a tour guide.
1: Now.
0: I want to do it
1: so
0: again.
1: So Mero Bichu, let's pull up.
0: Yeah.
1: So Mero for what about Glassy? Glassy in Britica?
0: Literally.
1: Yes. 71. I seen 71. Shh. I tongue twisting today. Right? 17. And she said 17. 51. 51, 60, 85. I'll give it to you. I've been generous because... My it's correct. 51 is correct. My partner there said that he wants you all to answer at least 10 questions. And we're on 140, it almost 2, and I need you all to answer all 10 questions. Seriously. Yeah, he has been my case.
0: Oh, you know that.
1: Send your name, please, because I don't think you put up your name. Your name. Send your name. You're correct. 51 is correct. Send your name. We have your number. Question number 4. The sum of two numbers is 19 and their product is 48. The sum of two numbers is 19 and their product is 48. What are the two numbers? I repeat. The sum of two numbers is 19 and their product is 48. What are the two numbers? One more time. The sum of two numbers is 19 and their product is 48. What are the two numbers? You can contact us on 275-8152. 275-8152. Yes.
0: Yeah, I was saying it's like my father used to do a lot of tours before. At that time there was Ross University. And my father would be like, hey, this weekend we're going there and there and there and there.
1: Yeah.
0: And there.
1: I think families need to do more of that doing Dominicans herself. We used to do that a little more, but these places were not like exotic like they are now. They are exotic because when you got a drone view, let me tell you something. When you get a drone view of those places, you checking like, what? Why am I not visiting?
0: That's Dominica.
1: A lot of people wonder. But that's really the country. Red Rock. When you go that other place in Hampstead, the beach area there. Where they had Pirates of the Caribbean.
0: Naked Beach?
1: No, it's not.
0: Know on the left hand side. I know what I did.
1: Where's Hampstead?
0: No, I think there's Naked Beach is just before. Sorry.
1: I didn't know that. I'm not interested. Back to
0: no, it's just in name. It's just in.
1: But we have a lot of places to visit, and you still have Scott's Head.
0: Yes,
1: and you can see the Atlantic and the Caribbean Sea.
0: Right.
1: You have the chance to go to a hot water pool in the sea.
0: You know,
1: I even bypassed Champagne.
0: Oh yes,
1: look, Champagne getting a new headquarters. New, it's building next to it.
0: You know, last month was the first time in years that I went back to the Soufre hot water.
1: Oh, the what? Oh, that's Bamboos.
0: The one right up.
1: Hey, Bamboos.
0: Yeah. You know, since
1: you didn't traverse the. That's after Maria, so. Because there was a hot spot, like a hotter spot than it is now. It getting back to relevance, like how it used to be. But it's...
0: That's the first time, since I was a little boy. Because it's like, our school used to always go there. You know, at the end of, I don't know if you recall,
1: it had more
0: SSMR.
1: It had more popularity than...
0: Do you remember SSMR?
1: Like, yes, the Rosa Boys School.
0: Yeah.
1: It had more popularity. You know, it had more popularity than the ones in
0: yes,
1: in the valley.
0: Yes, yes.
1: The Soufre.
0: You'd have to reserve. I remember after when Soufre had the whole when you go SSMRD on the boat and at the end of that, every school would go back up to the hot water.
1: Yeah, man.
0: Sometimes that would be a problem because
1: we should do a nice hike on top and then come down back, go back down in the pool. But after Mariam already did a whole game. But and, the and what they built now, bamboos, is very nice.
0: Yes.
1: Another thing we normally slip over. Remember, I've been slipping over it for years. Dominica is one of the few island countries, whatever you want to call it, in the world where you have a 70-80% chance of seeing whales,
0: right?
1: Sperm whales. Now, we have a 100% chance of seeing dolphins. You'll always see the dolphins. Dolphins are our friends. They're always there.
0: Oh, don't forget the whales, the number to message is 275-8152.
1: Yes. Repeat.
0: So, in case you want to call or message, 275-8152.
1: Yes, I'll repeat the question for sure. The question is, the sum of two numbers is 19. The sum of two numbers is 19. And their product is 48. What are the two numbers? I repeat, the sum of two numbers is 19. And their product is 48. What are the two numbers? One more time. The sum of two numbers is 19. And their product is 48. What are the two numbers?
0: And we have some amazing prizes that we win.
1: Yes. Jay's Bookstore, Woodchurch IGA, and we have Sweet Novelties, the ice cream store. Rem always want to go by. And yeah, then we also have getting a six. Since you don't get the answer correct, you get a six pack. So the 6-pack of Smalta. Good energy is very good for you. You know, and after you do a blood transfusion or you donate blood, I should say.
0: They give you malt
1: and biscuit.
0: Yes. And like I said, Saturday I tasted the Smalta. Well, I tried the Smalta during an event. And I was like,
1: I find it took longer. You see, when you're on vacation time, what you can do?
0: Yeah. Thank God for that vacation.
1: Relax.
0: Because, you know, it caused me to. And I mean, I was supposed to go buy Sweet Novelty and try the ice cream. I did, though, but I just wouldn't tell you when.
1: When you were on vacation, you enjoyed yourself.
0: Of course.
1: Wonderful.
0: I tried it.
1: But I was telling you, we have a 70-80% chance of seeing whales, and that's understated. I mean, we promote it, doesn't mean we don't promote it, but people don't realize now the island is actually well situated and placed as a nature island so that we can really explore it and enjoy. And it rejuvenates you. All the sulfur springs, all the water, and you can go and drink water in pretty much any source around the island and drink that water tastes better than any other water in the world.
0: I'll take a hot water bath.
1: This is needed. It rejuvenates you, makes you better. You know, that is very, very important. We have someone with an answer. Yes. 16 is correct. 3 and 16 is correct. Yes. Miss Green on a mission today. Our usual suspects are not keeping up. But okay, thank you very much, Miss Green. Question number 5. A set of 4 numbers have a mean of 160. If 3 of those numbers are 172, 145, and 210, what is the 4th number? I repeat, a set of numbers have a mean of 160. If 3 of those numbers are 172, 145, and 210, what is the 4th number? Repeat one more time. A set of 4 numbers have a mean of 160. If 3 of those numbers are 172, 145, and 210, what is the 4th number?
0: And the number to call or WhatsApp is 275-8152.
1: Rams, Liverpool, 5th place.
0: First.
1: Tottenham, 4th place.
0: Manu, you have
1: 3rd place.
0: You have it wrong.
1: Chelsea, 2nd place.
0: You have that wrong.
1: Repeating champions.
0: Liverpool.
1: Arsenal.
0: After giving Arsenal. A 1-year break.
1: Arsenal. That is my... Remember, okay.
0: Can I give you mine?
1: You can give yours, Jessica. Hold on a minute. You interrupted my own. That's my opinion, you know. That's my opinion. I can say anything. No. what will happen, because the season starting this weekend, Saturday.
0: Right.
1: So what will happen for the season, we'll see the outcome of the games. But you have to support your team. But when your team up, all those I was laughing for 22 years, we don't win a champion. And people talking about the rest of the champions coming.
0: When?
1: It's okay. For you to be considered a big club, because that's some people they say with Arsenal not a big club because we have because no Champions League.
0: At least we can
1: it's,
0: do like
1: it's
0: us.
1: It's fine. It's fine. All on six, all right up there. Yes. You'll call your own, yes, though. 143, you said that's the answer. No, that's incorrect. Please try again. 143, you said no. Please try again.
0: Can I let me give my
1: yes? Opinion. Give yours. I'm listening. I'm all ears as they
0: were. Let's
1: say.
0: Start from number six. Six. Tottenham. Wait. Fifth.
1: Uh-huh.
0: Man U. Fourth. City. Third. Chelsea. Second. Arsenal. And first. Big boys. Liverpool.
1: You really believe for that last year how Liverpool behaved? Played, reacted to pressure. They're going to be first. Okay.
0: We will build
1: different coach, or the fire coach after two seasons. I don't know what I'm told you after two seasons. I'll cut the young man neck, and I'll say he's a replacement. Question: a set of four numbers have a mean of 160. If three of those numbers are 172. 145 and 210. What is the fourth number? I repeat, a set of four numbers have a mean of 160. If three of those numbers are 172, 145 and 210, what is the fourth number? I repeat one more time. A set of four numbers have a mean of 160. If three of those numbers are 172, 145 and 210, what is the fourth number? So continue you on Tottenham. Tottenham, you said?
0: No.
1: Boy, that is blows on teams.
0: Let me tell you. My team gave a 1 year break, you know? Because it was unfair that a manager just came, won it in his first year. You know?
1: Are you considered a number of managers have done that? Conte did this. There are others that have done it. First
0: yeah,
1: season.
0: Slot did it with style, with a swag.
1: Yes, that is true.
0: No,
1: but remember,
0: he
1: inherited a team that quote unquote ready made to win.
0: So we ready made. Right now, we're making it again. It's ready made again for another trophy.
1: But what position all came out of the
0: We struggled for it.
1: No, what position did you all came out? All in Champions League position? You know, players like to play in Champions League.

0: yourself.
1: How many questions we have done already?
0: But we're on five. We just completed the fifth one, sorry. 30 meters of electric wire is sold for $36. How much does 17 meters cost? I repeat, 30 meters of electric wire is sold for $36. How much does 17 meters cost? 30 meters of electric wire is sold for $36. How much does 70 meters cost? And you can contact us on 275-8152. 275-8152. Mr. Put Liverpool number one. They were fifth. But that doesn't happen like that. You know that doesn't happen. So you have to, it's progression, you know.
1: You know,
0: because all teams, and you know, Tottenham got stronger. At the same time. You can do all calculation you want. You know, Tottenham got stronger. Chelsea got stronger.
1: I'm not afraid of Tottenham.
0: Man City probably is the team that didn't get as strong. Yes, that's correct.
2: 84.
0: Same person. 84 is correct. 84 is correct. Wow. Miss Charles on a mission. Now she get back to back correct. We will continue with her.
1: Meaning we can squeeze two more questions.
0: Boy, you see how Mr. Love you all. Mr. That Rem love you all.
1: Yeah. Boy. We church, we're giving you guys two more questions.
0: Yeah, boy, Rem really love you all, boy. Jesus Christ.
1: It's strong.
0: Yeah, man. Listen to the question. The National Credit Union gives 8% simple interest on deposits. 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And you can get us on 275-8152. Cannot believe you.
1: After all of my shirt, my jersey.
0: You can put whatever your uniform as the partner would
1: say. Late. Normally I get my jersey by
0: yeah,
1: now.
0: Yeah, because you know the outcome.
1: No.
0: You cannot go and wear something. Wear uniform. Okay. All of a sudden you've seen people saying they're supporting Man City.
1: Yeah.
0: Okay. So if it are 50 people that supporting Man City, more no.
1: It's because
0: people go and decrease now.
1: Yeah, of course.
0: That's going to go down. Because when they start to take the blues and because they are going to see United. I mean United have won a few trophies in between. Yeah, but not the league. They won the UEFA Cup.
1: The last major trophy was the
0: UEFA Cup.
1: Yeah, yeah, yeah. Yeah.
0: They won the UEFA
1: Europa
0: Cup.
1: League, yeah,
0: man, the UEFA Cup.
1: Yeah. Don't specify it. Don't say UEFA Cup.
0: No, the Champions League. Yeah. No,
1: let their head get swollen. Europa League. Stay on all your lane, you know?
0: Yeah. They won
1: the Europa League.
0: The Europa League.
1: I like to stress out on the lead body of
0: I don't have a problem. Listen to me. When I dong, you can it's okay, you know, I'll take my blows. But when we up, like no, I will shine. Yes. Wow. And she said a big hello. Hello. Yes. Miss Green, you're correct. 12 and a half years or 12 years, 6 months.
1: We're in question number 7.
0: Yes. Let me tell you something. This man is very smart. You know, he just tries his best for his listeners to ensure that they enjoy all amenities. I'm going to waste time. The question number 7. The length of a rectangular garden is 9 meters more than its width. If the perimeter of the rectangular garden is 118 meters, what is its area? I repeat. The length of a rectangular garden is 9 meters more than its width. If the perimeter of the rectangular garden is 118 meters, what is its area? One more time. The length of a rectangular garden is 9 meters more than its width. If the perimeter of the rectangular garden is 118 meters, what is its area? You can get us on 275-8152. 275-8152.

0: 2, I don't believe your team will be close to it. I even believe Tottenham will look better.
1: That is my problem. That is why people are asking me, why didn't I want Arsenal to win the league? It's because Arsenal fans will feel like
0: 22 years.
1: That was my problem.
0: You know how long it took Ole to win? You know how long it took Ole to win?
1: It's okay, but we were
0: Stop a while. You know the last time Ole won, it was in the 1990s, before Klopp, are we talking about?
1: Yes.
0: It was 1991, sometime later, like, because when Sir Alex started to win, he's just a year, and Arsene Wenger, although he's just free, Arsene Wenger, man went 13 years, I think, some number like that.
1: Right. But it's okay.
0: In the 1990s?
1: In that time.
0: I mean, 1990 or 1991?
1: In that time.
0: Okay, listen. Then all you... So it took all you and it took that team almost 30 years. You're right, man. 30 years. They're about.
1: Yes. But in that time, we were winning Champions Leagues.
0: Yeah, all were winning.
1: Champions and everything. Yes.
0: Yeah. And the cups. In another year, all won 3 cups, you know, right. And all they win the league. All
1: right.
0: Gerrard, and Owen. Yeah, that was a good team.
1: Big boys.
0: No, that answer is incorrect. Please try again. Let me read the question. The length of a rectangular garden is 9 meters longer. 9 meters, sorry, more than its width. If the perimeter of the rectangular garden is 118 meters, what is its area? Repeat. The length of a rectangular garden is 9 meters more than its width. If the perimeter of the rectangular garden is 118 meters, what is its area? Yes, that's a question. Now, what I'm trying to tell you, it took you all 30 years. It took us 22 years. Man United is going on 14 years.
1: Oh, yes.
0: Hold on a while. So when you see people, they winning. We're not saying they're winning trophies, you know. We're talking the league. They're winning other trophies.
1: What the fuck I gonna say?
0: Hold on a while. They have won... many other trophies, just like Arsenal during its reign, just like Liverpool during its reign. Yes, 85 is correct. Is that from the same Miss Green? Yes, no,
1: yes,
0: Miss Green. Okay, one more question because
1: that's question number
0: 8. No,
1: okay,
0: it will be 8. Question 8, I believe. No, question 8. Question 8. Yes. One more question, and we try to make that question a short and sweet to the point so that people don't have too many things to do.
1: Dun, dun, dun, dun. My team is back.
0: Excuse me. The question reads, Edwin twirled a stone around and attached to a piece of string 28 centimeters long. The string made 120 revolutions per minute. Sorry, what is the speed of the stone in centimeters per second? I repeat, Henry twirled a stone around attached to a piece of string 28 centimeters long. The string made 120 revolutions per minute. What is the speed of the stone in centimeters per second? I repeat, Henry twirled a stone around attached to a piece of string 28 centimeters long. The string made 120 revolutions per minute. What is the speed of the stone in centimeters per second? You can get us on 275-8152. Man says his team is back.
1: Yeah.
0: You know, Tottenham was 17. Please, last year.
1: You know, I wanted Tottenham to
0: run. No, man, I didn't want him to run. That is our he's like our brother, our sister, younger brother.
1: He's a lot older.
0: I know he's not all old, but he's our younger brother.
1: I wanted two
0: and
1: things.
0: People can say all they want. That's Arsenal younger brother. And you don't want to see, even if you want to always beat your younger brother, always, you do not want to see your younger brother fail.
1: Two free things I wanted last season. Tottenham to relegate.
0: Wow.
1: Man U to not make top 5. Which? And City to win the league.
0: and for City to win.
1: Yes, the league.
0: So which one you got? To me, you got none.
1: That's the sad
0: to me, you
1: that
0: got
1: is
0: none.
1: Sad figure,
0: because Carragher came and strengthened Man U. You know, Carragher is like a Carragher similar to Sir. If you pass Sir Alex Ferguson passes you, like he comes there, his aura, you has an aura, so you respect that aura. But if you do not know the man,
1: you know this season, man, you're gonna suffer.
0: No, if you know this, I disagree with you. If you don't know him and he comes in the room, you will check. Okay, he's just a quiet.
1: Remember
0: man.
1: That
0: Carragher is similar. Carrick is one of those that is very quiet. He's an introvert.
1: Yes.
0: However,
1: he's going to lose.
0: He's not that. However, in the locker room, he will put all of this guy straight. He will tell them how it is. Yes, that is correct, Miss Green. It's 352 meters per second. Thank you very much. You're correct. Thank you to all the listeners, to all the people who message. We even got a voice note. You all did a lovely job. Excellent. I appreciate it. Hope to see you all next year, same time, same place, Vibes Radio, with DJ Rems. It's always a pleasure to be on the radio with this gentleman. The energy he brings to, and that is why I believe he's one of those DJs. He's probably one of the hottest DJs in Dominica. Very soon he'll be one of the hottest DJs in the Caribbean. I believe so. The energy and his persistence, his work ethic. People have to understand that. If you can DJ pretty much every week, even on vacation, you DJ. And you still have time to make the madam smile. That is very, people don't know something. That is the balance there. Rems has that balance. And still come to work. Imagine it, whilst the man is not there physically, still working, and yep. I'm not seeing him, but I'm hearing him, and I see, yep. Boy, he's a runaway from seeing Arsenal, yes. Across. You knew I was coming with that jersey.
1: Exactly.
0: I came with my Arsenal jersey last week.
1: I was like, something, my spirit was just telling me, no.
0: Don't show up.
1: Yeah. Just.
0: But I came with my Arsenal. So people, on Monday, I rocked it on Thursday. And I came on Monday next week, this Monday, with it, because we won free love. You see, that's why I always don't Arsenal to win.
1: Monday.
0: Because we don't, we rock in it. So you know when we up, we'll put it in your face. Because we have no fear. You all support our team only when they're up. We support our team when, even if they are down.
1: I have to tell people, once I'm a Liverpool fan for years, then you should not have...
0: No, man. Some of you all are just... I don't know about you. You look like somebody that has been there for a while. It has some people that are journey completely.
1: No, 96% of Liverpool fans are those that was there during the whole... Borini, Lamberts.
0: Yeah, you all have been there, because it has some Liverpool fan. We're not the one that trophy. I saw that that man there, I knew for a while. The referee said of my game, Ibrahim.
1: Yes.
0: Boy, Ibrahim had a party.
1: Signed, man. I was supposed to be in that party.
0: No, he had a party, and the people were with him. These are old school Liverpool. Yes. That is time. If I call certain names, if I call Ian Rush for you. Most footballers don't even know who Ian Rush is. So even
1: all time scorer.
0: Yeah.
1: Top scorer.
0: If you have to think of people like that, and these young people would not know Ian Rush. They'll tell me about other people. I'm Torres.
1: Torres.
0: These people there.
1: Yeah, this kind of story. Yeah. No.
0: Or Crouch or other people. Or Owen. There's people they know. But when you talk about people like Ian Rush and you have others, you know? And then Barnsley and so on. Shankly. These are names that people that know about Liverpool history can tell you about. But at the end of the day, Arsenal.
1: It's okay.
0: Arsenal.
1: I let you guys enjoy your trophy.
0: Arteta, you know what I need from you this season?
1: Second.
0: We won the Champions
1: League.
0: The Champions League.
1: I was gonna say that.
0: Champions League, because I fed up teams. Teams want to tell us we're not a big club because we don't have a champion. You know what Chelsea did? When we won, Chelsea put in up, if you want to come to a big club,
1: you come to
0: Chelsea.
1: Right.
0: We have two, remember, that is our rival.
1: Yes.
0: Tottenham is our brother.
1: But
0: Chelsea is actually our rival.
1: Oh, they don't have a Champions League.
0: We do have a Champions League. We have been into three finals now. Three or two?
1: What? Two?
0: Two finals.
1: Two.
0: Mister.
1: Two. Fuck up with that.
0: We know.
1: And that's the first time in years.
0: Yeah, 20.
1: We've been there too many times.
0: Yeah.
1: We've been here for the six times that we won it.
0: We're not going to call Liverpool. Liverpool and Man. But you know, Man U has how many? Three?
1: Right. Everything is free. But if we're talking about the most successful club in
0: England, we're not going on.
1: Is who? Say it before you go.
0: I am not leaving this.
1: Say it before you go.
0: The most successful club last season was Arsenal.
1: The most successful
0: in England? Arsenal. But you're right. Arsenal.
1: We won
0: the league. We win two other finals. And we won the competition.
1: Who is the all-time
0: top
1: team in England? I wanted to say that before you leave.
0: The name is name L, but that's it.
1: Quality matters.
0: Liverpool. Everybody knows that.
1: That's right.
0: And you have to give them their respect.
1: That's right.
0: But we need that Champions League. We need to bring it back. Because I feel like people want to tell us we're not a big club. But if Vinicius and should come, we fall to the spark
1: of it. Never happen.
0: So you're checking Mr. Does do that for him to get more money?
1: Yep.
0: He did get it. They pay him more. They paid him more.
1: His agent had all that planned. Trust me.
0: Yeah, he got more money.
1: Nobody going to leave Real for just want to thank you for coming on to the Champions Station Vibes Radio. Shout out to Witchurch for doing this summer. We really want to thank you guys, and hopefully this continues. Hopefully,
0: yes,
1: you can even try it later down in the
0: Yeah, man. I might just come and pop up and, you know,
1: exactly.
0: on the ones and twos.
1: Exactly.
0: Remember, they are from what time?
1: 10? 12.
0: From 12 to 2?
1: To 3.
0: To 3. So I'll just pop up on you.
1: Exactly.
0: And, you know, if something comes up, I'll send you a message.
1: Exactly.
0: Especially when you see me win the Champions League. Oh, we beat Liverpool. I bring in the jersey for him.
1: I will never
0: very soon.
1: But thank you for coming out to enjoy the rest of your day. And we go like this. Shout out to those of you listening live. Remember, Throwback Thursday continues on the Champions Station Vibes Radio.

Yeah, man, grooving. We grooving right now. We grooving. When is it we climb that mountain before we go? Trust me. Shout out my bus drivers blasting us. Lord, good afternoon to you guys. And a shout out to those of you in the offices. Yeah, man. Shout out to... Shout out my posty line. Good afternoon to each and every driver. Shout out to the Stock Farm, Bowie, Marigot, St. Joe. Fan Bay. Shout out to... Those of you at home, I mean, those of you locked in. Good afternoon to you guys. Hope you guys are having a great afternoon so far.

Okay, so just a quick announcement. Domlec advises the public that civil and excavation works will be undertaken on Upper Hillsborough Street, adjacent to the National Bank of Dominica's building, on Saturday 22nd and Sunday 23rd August 2026, between the hours of 9 a.m. and 5 p.m. daily. These works involve the upgrading of the underground medium voltage power supply line serving the area. The project is intended to improve the reliability, capacity, and overall efficiency of the electricity supply infrastructure. Pedestrians and vehicle drivers are kindly advised to adhere to the safety signs and notices installed, and to exercise extreme caution when traversing the area.

Okay, so one more time, Domlek advises the public that civil and excavation works will be undertaken on the Upper Hillsborough Street adjacent to the National Bank of Dominica's building on Saturday 22nd and Sunday 23rd August 2026 between the hours of 9 a.m. and 5 p.m. daily. These works involve the upgrading of the underground medium voltage power supply line serving the area. The project is intended to improve the reliability, capacity and overall efficiency of the electricity supply infrastructure. Pedestrians and vehicle drivers are kindly advised to adhere to the safety signs and notices installed and to exercise extreme caution when traversing the area.

Hey, shout out my boy DJ Muff. You're gonna take over right now, right? So hope you guys enjoy the rest of the day. I'll be back on the radio tomorrow, God spare, from 12:30 up until 3 p.m. Until then, your boy Rem signing on. Bye-bye. I love you guys.

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5: 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You have the right to pass. You have the right to escape.
6: 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DJ Matthew on the place and it is official. 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

0: 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The multi-x ball selected is 2x. 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The multi-x ball selected is 2x. 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Play 4 draw winning numbers are 6, 17, 20 and 22. 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The multi-x ball selected is 2x. 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
1: 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I'm your presenter, Richie Farrell. Here are the top stories making our Major News this evening. 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From the region, Grenada moves ahead with legislation to modernize public hospital governance. And internationally, DR Congo receives 70,000 Ebola vaccine doses as outbreak response intensifies. These are the top stories and more making Vibes Radio's Major News Package. We'll bring you the details of the news after the break.

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1: Welcome back. Thanks for staying with us. Here now is the evening news. Dominica's journey toward becoming the world's first climate-resilient nation requires more than strong infrastructure. And that's according to McDonald L. Thomas, who has highlighted the significance of financial institutions which place communities at the center of its operations. In an opinion editorial examining why the National Cooperative Credit Union, NCCU, remains important, Thomas traced the institution's roots to 1951, when 68 members came together with $600 and noted its transformation into Dominica's largest credit union and the biggest within the Organization of Eastern Caribbean States, OECS, with more than 54,000 members. Thomas said NCCU's growth has been driven by the cooperative principle of members supporting one another through shared ownership and collective responsibility. Following its expansion through mergers with other credit unions in 2010, the institution now operates 5 branches across Dominica, providing financing for housing, agriculture, fishing, education, and small business. He argued that NCCU's impact extends beyond its financial operations, pointing to scholarships, community projects, disaster assistance, and business financing as examples of its contribution to national development and economic opportunity. At the same time, Thomas acknowledged that NCCU must respond to challenges, including rising loan delinquencies, tighter regulatory requirements, competition from financial technology companies, and increasing risks from cybercrime and digital fraud. He said investment in risk management, technology, governance, and staff development will be critical to maintaining the institution's strength and relevance. Looking ahead, Thomas believes NCCU can play an even greater role in financing climate-resilient homes, climate-smart agriculture, renewable energy, and entrepreneurship, positioning the credit union as an important partner in Dominica's efforts to build a more sustainable and resilient future. The American Canadian School of Medicine, AXOM, in Dominica, is reporting significant growth in enrollment and new academic partnerships as it expands its medical education programs and international reach. Campus Dean Professor Stanley White said the institution has grown from fewer than 10 students when he joined the school in August of 2023 to more than 100 students currently based on its Dominica campus. President Kerry James said AXOM now has 151 students, with approximately 110 studying in Dominica and the remainder in the United States, completing clinical training or preparing for licensing examinations. The university welcomed 47 students in August, including 40 new first semester students and 7 students entering its one semester preparatory program. James also highlighted new partnerships with Canadian universities, including the University of Waterloo, the University of Windsor, and St. Mary's University in Halifax, Nova Scotia.
2: Exciting time for us. We've just sat our August class. We had 40 new first semester students, 7 come into our one semester long prep program. So 47 students this August. We have a total of 151 students at AXOM right now. As I think Dr. White mentioned, just over 100, about 110 that are here in Dominica, with the rest being back in the United States, either in clinicals or studying for their first licensing exam, and then heading into clinicals. So it's been a certainly steady growth for the university. There's several new relationships that I would like to highlight for our audience. Just in the past 6 months, and as recently as yesterday, we've signed 3 agreements with different Canadian universities. For instance, the University of Waterloo, not just one of the best universities in Canada, but actually is recognized as one of the best engineering schools in the world. We have a 3+4 program with the University of Waterloo now, which is wonderful. What does that mean? That means that during their last year of university, before a student would earn their honors bachelor's degree, they can actually spend, in effect, their senior year here in Dominica, enrolled as a student at American Canadian School of Medicine in our MD program. Their first year here on our campus counts as their final year back at the University of Waterloo. What a wonderful thing. We're making it a shorter period of time to go from high school through university and through medical school. We've shortened that from the 8 years that's typical in North America down to 7 years for students that are going to Waterloo. This August, we had 10 students enroll from Canada. Of those, 4 were coming from Waterloo. We've seen an immediate impact of having this new pathway program. And how wonderful is it that the work that we're doing here on campus with our fine faculty, our great students, our great curriculum, is acceptable for great schools back in Canada to help students finish out their degrees.
1: Under its agreement with Waterloo, students can complete their final undergraduate year while beginning the first year of the master's degree program at AXUM, reducing the traditional pathway from high school to medical school from 8 years to 7. A separate 2+4 program with the University of Windsor will allow students to spend 2 years at Windsor, followed by 4 years at AXUM, creating a 6-year pathway to a master's degree. The school is also strengthening its clinical partnerships with the United States, including arrangements with Desert Regional Medical Center and Trinity Health System, where students undertake clinical training. James said AXUM is also exploring opportunities to establish clinical training sites in Canada. The school will have its first graduating class in May and is preparing for its first participation in the United States residency match this March.
2: We also signed just last month an agreement with the University of Windsor that is a 2+4 program. And so this is going to allow students to spend 2 years at the University of Windsor and then 4 years with American Canadian School of Medicine, right? So in the case of Windsor students, we are shortening that pathway from high school through to their MD to just 6 years. And so Windsor, of course, is right across the border from Detroit. And in that part of Ontario, it's going to be, actually across Canada, that's going to be a very popular program. And just yesterday, our new dean, Dr. King, and myself signed an agreement with St. Mary's University in Halifax, Nova Scotia, which is an elite liberal arts, smaller university in Nova Scotia. And so we have several fine examples of the relationships that we're building. I also wanted to mention that we continue to expand on our clinical presence in the United States with Desert Regional Medical Center, with a really great teaching hospital with over 100 residents and fellows, major trauma center, residencies in surgery, internal medicine, family medicine, emergency medicine. It's a major teaching site. It's a 10 hospital. Out in the eastern part of the United States, in Philadelphia, we work with Trinity Healthcare System there. Again, major training facilities with over 100 residents and fellows there at those hospitals. Again, many different residency training programs and an excellent teaching center. We have 2 new clinical deans there, and they are really guiding our students through their clinical years. The point I want to make is that, so we have a new clinical dean, we have a new dean, and one of the things that we're working on is this being one school and connecting what we do here in Dominica on campus in the first 2 years of the MD with what's happening in the last 2 years of our MD at clinical sites in the U.S.
1: In more news, Dominica is strengthening its approach to climate resilient and sustainable agriculture through a regional initiative focused on improving water and soil management. The initiative, titled Managing Water and Soil Resources for Sustainable Agriculture in the Caribbean Region, is being implemented under a triangular cooperation project with support from German Development Cooperation and partners from Latin America and the Caribbean. The Division of Agriculture is the focal point for Dominica's participation and is developing an integrated soil conservation and soil fertility improvement demonstration project for farmers in the Commonwealth of Dominica. The project will focus on farmer training, improved soil fertility management, sustainable agricultural practices, and erosion control. Officials say the initiative is intended to help farmers better protect and manage soil, which is a critical resource for agricultural production and food security. As part of the initiative, an expert delegation from Argentina's National Institute of Agricultural Technology, INTA, visited Dominica from August 12 to 14, 2026. The visit formed part of the project's final technical mission and provided an opportunity for the delegation to share expertise and practical approaches to sustainable soil health management. The initiative is expected to contribute to Dominica's efforts to strengthen agricultural resilience, improve soil health, and promote sustainable farming practices in the face of climate change. Now, the Electoral Office of Dominica has commenced the production of new voter identification cards, which will remain valid for a decade from the date they are issued. Chief Elections Officer Anthea Joseph made the announcement during a media briefing at the Electoral Office press room in Roseau on Thursday. Joseph explained the distribution exercise was initially launched in the Roseau North constituency before being extended to voters in Roseau Central and Roseau South. The expansion forms part of the Electoral Office's ongoing efforts to provide eligible voters with updated identification cards ahead of future elections. The Chief Elections Officer urged voters in the affected constituencies to take note of the rollout and participate in the process as required. With the new cards carrying a 10-year validity period, the initiative is expected to provide voters with a longer-lasting form of electoral identification while supporting the administration of the country's electoral system.
3: So I am pleased to report to you that we have begun printing voter ID cards, and they have been distributed throughout various communities or constituencies. We first began with the Roseau North area, and we are now distributing to Roseau Central and Roseau South as of today. And the process will continue. We want to take some time to inform our listeners and viewers of the ID card that you have received, voter ID card. The card expires in 10 years. So therefore, you will be issued a new card on the expiration date. And the expiration date can be found on the card right at the bottom. You will see expiration date or expiry date.
1: Chief Elections Officer Ms. Anthea Joseph. And that takes us to the end of the local segment of the news. Stay tuned for regional and international news. In regional news, technical and vocational educators in Belize could face inadequate protections and benefits under proposed legislation governing technical and vocational education and training. That's according to the Belize National Teachers' Union, BNTU. Union President Nadia Calles has raised concerns that the draft TVET bill does not sufficiently address the needs and interests of teachers working in the sector. Calles has said the union is giving the Ministry of Education 90 days to respond to wider concerns surrounding the welfare of educators in Belize. However, she stressed that the shortcomings identified in the proposed legislation require more urgent attention and should not be left to the broader timeline established for addressing other issues. The BNTU president is therefore calling for immediate revisions to the TVET bill before it advances further. She maintains that technical and vocational teachers must be properly represented and protected within the legislative framework, warning that failure to make the necessary changes could leave educators at a disadvantage.
4: Once again, our VOTEC teachers are caught in between. They're lost in transition. Right? What do I mean by that? If that teacher, that VOTEC teacher, leaves the high school and goes to work for what we call the authority, the minister's TVET, the salary of that teacher will be higher. But when you are under the Education Act and you have an associate's degree, and in this country, where can you get a bachelor's degree for those courses? Tell me. Tell me. So we have been punishing people when we have not been doing what we need to do to fix the system. And we are comfortable that the BNT is no longer accepting the fact that our VOTEC teachers are stuck on pay scale 8 at 0.4 for 20 odd years. What? Today, I tell you, we have been having this discussion, MOE and the BNT have been having this discussion. And one of the things my negotiating team can tell you is that through the TVET Act, proposed Act, that should have been addressed. But when we looked at what was happening, especially during the discussion yesterday, we realized again that they are lost in transition.
1: President of the Belize National Teachers' Union, Nadia Callis. Grenada is moving to overhaul the legal framework governing its public hospitals, following a determination that the existing 1998 Hospitals Authority Act no longer adequately reflects modern standards for governance, financial management, and data protection. The Hospital Statutorization Transition Team, HSTT in Grenada, says substantial changes are also needed to properly address the transition of hospital employees. The proposed changes were outlined during a press briefing on Wednesday, August 19, as officials provided an update on preparations to transform the public hospital system into a statutory structure. A draft policy was completed in June, followed by stakeholder consultations in July and the commencement of legislative drafting this month. The first draft of the new legislation is expected by the end of September 2026, with the HSTT aiming to have it presented in Parliament during the October sitting. Chairperson Lucia Livingston Andol said that if the parliamentary process proceeds as anticipated, full implementation could begin during the first half of 2027. The reform builds on Grenada's previous hospital governance framework, with the 1953 Hospital Act having been replaced by the 1998 Hospitals Authority Act, which established the Grenada Hospital Authority. The planned transition will encompass 6 public hospital-related facilities and services: General Hospital, Princess Alice Hospital, the Princess Royal Hospital, Mount Gay Psychiatric Hospital, Hospital Laundry Services, and Central Medical Stores. Officials emphasized that passing the legislation will not by itself complete the transition, as additional administrative and operational steps will be required before the new system is fully implemented. Now, the Caribbean Examinations Council says its efforts to reform mathematics assessment are showing encouraging early results, with nearly 9 out of every 10 students taking part in a pilot successfully passing. Officials say the outcome suggests the revised approach could improve students' performance in mathematics across the Caribbean region. The Caribbean Targeted Education Certificate Mathematics Pilot recorded an impressive 88% pass rate. The initiative is designed to provide a different approach to mathematics assessment, with CXC pointing to the pilot's results as evidence that the changes can help more students achieve success. According to the council, the pilot's performance also contributed to an improvement in the overall regional CSEC mathematics results, which reached a 42% pass rate. CXC is expected to continue assessing the new system as it considers how the approach could shape mathematics examinations more broadly. Meantime, the significant number of students who failed to attend this year's May-June Caribbean Examinations Council CXC examinations has sparked renewed discussion about whether the region's approach to assessing students needs to be reconsidered. More than 100,000 candidates registered for the Caribbean Secondary Education Certificate, CSEC, and Caribbean Advanced Proficiency Examination, CAPE, but thousands ultimately did not turn up. Figures indicated that more than 35,900 registered candidates were absent from the examinations, representing roughly 35% of those expected to participate. The unusually high level of absenteeism has raised concerns among educators and other stakeholders about the factors influencing students' decisions or inability to sit the regional examinations. Trinidad and Tobago psychiatrist Dr. Varna D.L. Singh has questioned whether the situation points to a need for CXC to rethink its examination model. He suggested that the council may need to explore alternative approaches to evaluating students, particularly as concerns grow over the effectiveness and relevance of traditional examination methods in meeting the needs of today's learners.
5: The way the exams are now are going is somehow not connecting with our students now. Now, CXC exam was there and a lot of persons did it, but you have to look at there's a change, a psychological change occurring in children worldwide. So is it now that CXC now has to now fit back in to a different way, a different modality, something that could attract the children, go back to some system that is now going to now be more amenable for the children to learn with their minds changing with this quick turnover of material. So we have to look at that as one thing. If a child is not prepared, a child now will have that fear of going into that exam, because you know you're going into an exam and you know you're probably not prepared. And you see, you have to know now that fear would be shouting louder than courage, to go and face the exam. So they're scared, and they're scared probably of disappointing parents, their peers, their families, and themselves sometimes being possibility of failure.
1: Trinidad and Tobago psychiatrist Dr. Varna D.L. Singh. Let's take a break. We'll be back with the international news. Cameroon's President Paul Biya has returned home after spending approximately 2.5 months abroad, bringing an end to an extended absence which had generated growing public and political concern. The 93-year-old leader, who is the world's oldest serving head of state, traveled to Geneva in June for what his office initially described as a brief private visit. However, Biya's stay lasted considerably longer than expected, prompting widespread speculation about his health and questions over the continuity of government and the exercise of presidential authority. The uncertainty intensified to the point where an opposition legislator appealed to the Constitutional Council to consider declaring the presidency vacant. During his absence, Biya sought to demonstrate that he remained in control by signing presidential decrees, while official government social media platforms continued issuing statements in his name. Although his return may ease some of the immediate concerns surrounding the presidency, questions about succession and institutional stability are likely to remain. Cameroon does not currently have a vice president, adding further weight to ongoing discussions about how presidential powers would be managed in the event of a leadership transition or prolonged incapacity. The death toll in Israel's genocidal war on Gaza has climbed to 73,417, with another 10 Palestinians being killed and 25 others wounded over the past 24 hours, the health ministry has reported. In its daily statistical report, the ministry said Gaza hospitals received 10 bodies and 25 injured people in the past 24 hours. The ministry did not specify the circumstances surrounding the casualties, as the Israeli army continued to violate the October 2025 ceasefire through shelling and gunfire across different parts of the territory. Earlier reports, however, confirmed that an Israeli strike on the municipal police headquarters in Gaza City killed 9 people, including a child, on Wednesday. Gaza City's Al-Shifa Hospital reported the arrival of 9 bodies, including a woman and a 13-year-old girl, Dana Haytham Al-Jamasi. It said it also received at least 20 wounded people following that strike. The killings pushed the death toll from Israeli violations of the truce to 1,283, while 4,248 others were injured. Lebanon has extradited a former senior Syrian military officer who served under ousted President Bashar al-Assad, marking the first known transfer of an Assad-era general to Syria since the former government collapsed. Major General Adel Issa, age 67, is accused by Syrian authorities of involvement in serious crimes committed during the country's civil war. Issa was arrested in Beirut on August 8 after reportedly visiting the Syrian embassy to complete administrative paperwork. He was subsequently handed over to Syrian authorities on Wednesday. Syria's interior minister said Issa commanded ground forces in the eastern province of Deir ez-Zor until 2016, and he now faces allegations including murder, torture resulting in death, and acts of aggression allegedly intended to fuel civil and sectarian conflict. Judicial officials told the BBC that Issa rejected the accusations following his arrest. The extradition comes amid increasing pressure from Syria's new authorities for Lebanon to take action against former military and security officials who sought refuge across the border after Assad's fall in December of 2024. The handover was carried out under a bilateral extradition agreement dating back 1951, potentially setting a precedent for further cooperation between Beirut and Damascus in pursuing former officials linked to the previous Syrian regime. The Democratic Republic of Congo has received approximately 70,000 doses of the Ebola vaccine Ervebo as authorities and health partners step up efforts to contain a new outbreak. The shipment is expected to support vaccination activities among people at heightened risk as health officials work to prevent further transmission of this deadly virus. The World Health Organization says preliminary evidence has raised hopes that Ervebo may provide protection against the current Ebola strain. Findings from early research, including studies involving animals, indicate that the vaccine could offer some level of immunity, although its effectiveness in humans during this outbreak remains to be firmly established. A new clinical trial is therefore being launched to determine whether the protection observed in earlier research also applies to people. Health experts say the study will provide important evidence to guide the ongoing response and help strengthen understanding of how effectively the vaccine can protect communities exposed to Ebola.
6: The Democratic Republic of Congo is set to receive 70,000 doses of an Ebola vaccine as the country battles its deadliest outbreak on record. The World Health Organization says the Ervebo vaccine is being released for limited use and a clinical trial, despite being approved only for the Zaire strain of Ebola, not the Bundibugyo strain currently spreading in the DRC. Of the 70,000 doses, 20,000 will be used in a phase 3 clinical trial to assess whether the vaccine can protect against the Bundibugyo strain.

0: major news. Here now is a recap of our headline. In our headlines locally, Electoral Office begins printing new voter ID cards in Roseau. From the region, Grenada moves ahead with legislation to modernize public hospital governance. And internationally, DR Congo receives 70,000 Ebola vaccine doses as outbreak response intensifies. The major news was brought to you compliments Fine Foods Inc., The Regent's Hotel, The National Bank of Dominica Limited, Rudolph Thomas Enterprise, Courts Unicommer Limited, and the DeWitt Center. My name is Richie Farrell. I've been the presenter of the evening major news package. Have a pleasant evening.
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1: Alfie! 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
2: DJ Alfie, a struggle stem. A temporary. Yes, and your trouble days. Headache could never face it. Headache could never face you, though. Yeah. Headache could never face me, though. Yeah, man, it's your boy Colton T, and representing for DJ Alfie.
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0: So right about now, welcoming everybody there, so you're locking it down to the upliftment vibes. Right here on Vibes Radio, the Champion Station. You know, so this was brought in by Madman Colton T. So right about now,
1: DJ IP a struggle stay.
0: You know, so it's temporary.
1: Temporary.
0: Father, get the power side.

0: 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Yeah, man. Bless up. Steve Murphy representing.
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1: What you holding my car just going in a far less way?
0: Where are you?
1: Poker, say!
0: Hang on, ma'am. We're on the way.
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